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1: Kia ora.
0: That was Kate Bush with Suspended in Gaffer.
1: Best song of all time.
0: Really good song. Best we song love Kate time. Bush.
1: We love Kate Bush here. We nearly have a Kate Bush song every, at least a fortnight.
0: I reckon there's probably a Kate Bush song every fortnight.
1: Yeah, but this is one of my picks for today. It's, I think, genuinely one of my favorite songs of all time.
0: Fair enough.
1: Yeah.
0: And I feel like that relates to this week's theme of songs that are good for listening to on airplanes, because one, it's kind of, like, yeah, one, it's just a good song, of course, to listen to anywhere, including an airplane, and also Suspended in Gaffer.
1: Yeah.
0: Like, being suspended in the air.
1: This is my my takeoff song.
0: Oh, is it?
1: I always play this song since, like, 2020. Oh.
0: Well, then that's also a great song to start the show.
1: Yeah, I know. I was like, oh, that's cool. Yeah.
0: Oh, my God.
1: Because so, I feel like, you know, once it gets to that, like, that's when the plane goes up. And it's like, wow. And I remember the first time I played this song as my runway song was, like, when I was leaving to Wellington from Dunedin for the first time.
0: Like, when you moved there?
1: Yeah. Oh, and I was like, wow.
0: I definitely associate Kate Bush with being, like, 18, 19 years old.
1: Yeah, that's why, like, that's one of the few, she's one of the few artists that really made it through, like, that era of my life.
0: Yeah, like, that you still listen to.
1: Yeah, because you were saying how, like, we go through phases of, like, getting really into her. But, yeah, I think I was only listening to Kate Bush when I was 18.
0: Yeah.
1: That was, oh, yeah, it's an airplane theme today.
0: Yeah. This next one is also another, like, you could take it as an airplane, like, it's going to call an airplane innuendo or something. Like,
1: metaphor?
0: Metaphor, that's probably the right word.
1: Yeah.
0: And then,
1: So is it songs?
0: I reckon this
1: we listen to on the plane.
0: Yeah, I think so. Okay. I think it's like songs that are just good for listening to on an airplane.
1: Okay.
0: That's what I was going off.
1: Yeah, I kind of did like chuck in a few that maybe could be like an airplane metaphor.
0: Yeah, that's what I figured. Yeah, nice. I think it's a bit of both.
1: That's cool.
0: This is Oh So You're Off I See by Kings Chang.

0: Kia ora, you're listening to the AMP show with Aliana and Phaedra on Radio 1. It's 12:19 and that was Starting Again by The Cry. Before that we had Your Light by The Big Moon. And before that we had Oh So You're Off I See by Kane Strang.
1: Yeah.
0: Yeah.
1: All great plane songs.
0: Plane songs. The theme this week is songs we listen to on the plane.
1: Yeah. What's your favorite part of being on a plane?
0: Probably getting the snacks. Kind of the most stressful part as well. but once you get the treats, it's good.
2: I think for some reason you always think that the flight attendant is just going to specifically miss your seat.
0: Yeah.
2: But like, because they do that thing where like, there's two of them, and then one of them does one side and the other, I don't know. And it always seems like you're going to get missed.
0: Yeah, but I used to always just miss it because I'm just like, this is too stressful. I don't want to reach over to everyone and get something. Because it's never that long, the flights I take. It's only about like an hour. So I'm like, okay, I guess I can miss out on a cookie.
2: Well, to be fair, sometimes, like, I feel like they always have, like, the weird cookies at the moment.
0: Yeah.
2: Like, they have, like the oatmeal ones are fine, but sometimes they have, I remember they had these awful, like, Lamington-flavored cookie times.
0: Okay.
2: Or they had, like, these, like, yogurt ones. I don't know. I just like the classic cookie time, personally, if I'm on the plane.
0: Honestly, when I took a flight during Christmas last year, they had, like, this awesome ginger nut, like,
2: yum,
0: peppermint tea, whatever one. It was really good.
2: That does sound really, really good. It was really good.
0: Do you get a water, a coffee, or a tea?
1: I either get a water or a tea.
0: Okay.
1: I think the tea on the airplane tastes so good.
0: I have not tried.
2: You should try it. It's something about, like, I'm not normally a big fan of, like, cow's milk, but I think that's all they have, maybe.
0: Yeah, I think so.
2: And so they, like, just kind of do that. And but it tastes really good on the airplane.
0: Nice, okay. That's good to know. Yeah. I've been partial to some chips lately.
2: Ooh.
0: The past few flights I've taken.
2: Oh, yeah.
0: Because it's always, like, Snack-a-Changi or...
2: true.
0: What's it, Proper Crisp?
2: Yes.
0: Maybe that one?
2: Yeah.
0: Yeah.
1: I've noticed that they have, like, corn chips a lot more recently, I think, as well.
0: Oh, yeah, yeah. You definitely fly more than I do.
2: That's right. I will be flying tomorrow, which is hence the theme, to be
0: hence
2: honest.
0: Hence the theme, yeah.
2: I am excited to have my airplane, like, cup of tea and snack. I'm flying, like, right over lunchtime, going to be quite hungry on the plane. I'm going to have a big breakfast.
0: Yeah. Oh, I don't have anything before leaving. Before ever going on a flight. If it's like less than an hour, like an hour, I'm just like, I'm not going to risk it. I don't usually get sick on a plane, but then it just doesn't sit well, you know?
2: Right. Yes.
0: Yeah.
2: Yeah, fair enough. I have thrown up on a plane before, and it is... actually, it was kind of funny. I don't know. Like, in reflection, I'm sure I didn't find it funny in the moment, but when I think about it now, I think it was funny.
0: It's pretty normal.
2: It is.
0: Yeah.
2: My one wasn't from, like, sick. I think it was, like, a longer flight. Like, maybe, like, a 9-hour flight. I don't know.
0: Oh.
2: Something like that was... And then I was sitting in the middle of the middle row.
0: Oh.
2: Like, because, you know, international flights, there's three rows.
0: Yeah.
2: And everyone was asleep. And I had had some, like, what's it called? Lorazepam.
0: Yeah.
2: Because I was feeling a little bit nervous. But the lorazepam was probably expired, and so it had crushed itself up in the bag that I had it in. And so it probably looked a bit dodgy.
0: Yeah.
2: And then, you know, 20 minutes after I had the crushed up lorazepam, I felt really sick. And then I had to climb over everyone, and then I threw up twice in the airplane bathroom.
0: That's... at least it was in the bathroom.
2: Exactly, not in the bag.
0: Yeah, that's... Actually, like, the most ideal situation. Yeah,
2: exactly.
0: Really.
2: Exactly. Anyway, maybe we should play another song.
0: Maybe we should play another song.
2: This next song is really good. It's off this new album by Squirrel Flower, who is really cool. She recently she was, like, She's from America, but she was touring with the Beths around America, oh, okay. like a double tour thing or something. Anyway, this album's really good. The album is Say a Prayer to the Gods of Getting Going, and so is this track,

go right.

0: Kia ora, you are listening to the AMP show on Radio 1 with Aliana and Phaedra. It is 12:34, and that was Drive by Bic Oronga, and before that was Losing My Mind by Liza Minnelli. Sorry, I interrupted. Aliana was telling me about how she's got muscles now from doing Pilates and stuff.
1: Yeah. As it works.
0: That's pretty crazy. She did show me her muscles as well. They look pretty crazy.
1: Don't come up to me, guys.
0: Don't sneak attack her.
1: Yeah. I can't believe you said that. I'm wearing long sleeves today, so no guncha. Sorry.
0: Do you think you'll, like, wear muscle tees in the sun now?
1: I do work at Ayers Scholar.
0: Yeah.
1: And they have a lot of muscle tees.
0: Don't you have, like, a Bruce Springsteen muscle tee or something?
1: I can... It's like a short sleeve.
0: Right.
1: I can cut it to...
0: You could make it more muscular.
1: Yeah.
0: That'd be cool. Oh, yeah. You know what's... You know, like, planes are good. Like, I like planes, but I think sometimes cars can be quite scary.
1: That's why I don't drive.
0: Yeah. I do drive, and most of the time it's fine. Yesterday I drove my dad's way fancier than mine car out to the airport, actually.
1: Damn.
0: And it felt pretty crazy. And it gives you a rating at the end of each drive.
1: Serious?
0: And I always make fun of him when I'm in the car with him and he gets like a 2 or 3. But I guess I turned off the car twice, 2 or 3 times total on my trip, like there and back, whatever. Mm. Each time I got a 0-star rating. So
1: that's pretty.
0: But I don't think I was driving badly. I think it's because I was driving slower than the speed limit.
1: That's a lot. Usually good.
0: Maybe I was going over the lines a bit and didn't realize because I wasn't used to the size of the car or something.
1: It is a massive car.
0: It is a massive
1: compared to the cars you usually drive.
0: Yeah.
1: Yeah. Wow. I think you're a safe driver.
0: I think I'm a pretty safe driver. I've been driving for a long time now.
1: Yeah, you can teach me how to drive.
0: I can. Yeah. I've been on my full license for 2 years now, so I can.
1: That's pretty good.
0: I've been driving for like...
1: 7 years?
0: Yeah, 7 years now, I guess.
1: We used to go on a lot of drives.
0: Yeah, we did.
1: I'd love to learn how to drive someday.
0: I can give you some driving lessons.
1: That's cool.
0: But, which I think this brings us to this song. I was going to try and think of a funnier joke to transition into this, but this is one of the best Dunedin bands, Night Lunch, with Scary Car. Yes.

0: Kia ora, you're listening to the AMP show with Aliana and Phaedra on Radio 1. It's 12:50 p.m. and that was Burning Heaven by Ernie Bell. And before that we had Give It Back to Me by Francis of Delirium. And didn't play another one.
1: And before that we had Scary Car by Night Lunch.
0: Yeah.
1: Yeah, that Francis of Delirium song in particular, great guitar riff for being on a plane and looking out the window too.
0: Yeah, I don't know if I have usual songs that I listen to except for the ones in this playlist.
1: Yeah.
0: But I go between, like, I don't know, 70s sort of classic rock type things. Like, I listen to a lot of Velvet Underground.
1: That's good on the plane.
0: Night Lunch. I like loud music on the plane.
1: No, that's right, because it's got to overcome the sound of the plane.
0: Oh, the plane.
1: Because you always have to have your headphones on full on an airplane.
0: Yeah, it's pretty bad. And Burning Heaven specifically, I listened to all the way back from Auckland to Wellington after going to the Orville Peck show a couple years ago.
1: And it was so good. And it was like her second ever live show or something.
0: It was
1: Ernie
0: so
1: Ball,
0: good.
1: Yeah.
0: That was
1: awesome.
0: Very memorable open.
1: Very, very. I don't know how she got that.
0: No.
1: Like, really cool.
0: Yeah. I mean, there's not really much, like, I don't know what you'd call it, like, alternative folk.
1: Yeah.
0: Country-ish.
1: Yeah, it definitely was fitting
0: for
1: the Orville Peck show.
0: That was so good.
1: That was really good.
0: That was really good.
1: Yeah. It was really, really good.
0: A while ago now.
1: 4 years ago now.
0: What?
1: four years ago.
0: Oh my gosh. Wow. I'd love to go to another concert again someday.
1: Do you have any concerts coming up? I don't think so.
0: Not that I've bought for.
1: Yeah, me neither. Like, I mean, like, big scale.
0: Yeah.
1: I'm going to Great Sounds Great next week.
0: Woohoo!
1: Which will be really fun.
0: Any acts that you're looking forward to seeing?
1: I am looking forward to seeing my friends play.
0: Nice.
1: And I'm looking forward to seeing. I think it would be fun to see, like, at one of the venues, the lineup is like in the evening. It's like Office Dog, then Book Runger, and then Savage.
0: I feel like that's
1: a pretty crazy lineup, you know.
0: Whoa. That would be a lot of fun.
1: It will be a lot of fun.
0: Yep.
1: Yeah.
0: Cool.
1: I think, you know, got to play a kind of, like, fun pop song every week as well. And I think this is a good one to listen to on the plane. I'm going to listen to this on the plane tomorrow. This is Brand New Chanel's by Slater.

0: Oh, I don't know what's happened here. My phone just stopped playing the song, but oh, that's okay. is it gonna interesting? I wonder if it will let us play our last song.
1: I hope so.
0: Today.
1: We'll give it a shot.
0: Well, that's not when the song ends, but let me see if this is still. No, I'm still connected. Okay. We'll try and play the Flight of the Conchords song of the week.
1: Mm-hmm.
0: And hope that it works.
1: We probably won't sing it to you guys this time around.
0: No.
1: If it doesn't work, but yeah.
0: That's okay.
1: That's okay.
0: This is Angels by Flight of the Conchords.

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2: Tuesdays from 2 to 3 p.m. come babble away with me, Marnie, as I intercut great tracks with even greater chats, pop culture and literature rants, or whatever else is on my mind that day. 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

What's going on, folks? Welcome to This Machine Kills Fascists, a place for protest music and sounds of hope and resistance here on Radio 1, 91 FM. We started off with an instrumental piece titled Dusk, the latest single from Palestinian musician Adnan Gibran. This next one is Rebel Diaz track titled Which Side Are You On, which samples the classic Pete Seeger song of the same name.

and a better tomorrow. South Bronx.

That was Wounded Eyes by Blue Scholars. You're listening to This Machine Kills Fascists on Radio 1. Next up is a song off of Chris Pierce's album, Songs for the Heavy Hearted, which was released just this past Friday. This one's titled Madonna of the San Joaquin.

You're listening to Radio 1, and this is This Machine Kills Fascists, the place for songs of protest and resistance. That last one was a song by Auckland prog rock band Outside In, titled Echoes and Stepping Stones. And before that was Ray Zaragoza with They Say. Next up, Canadian artist Aquaculture with a track called Keep Me Down off of his album 1783 that was released earlier this year.

That was The Neighborhood Kids with Survive off the 2026 album Voice of the Revolution. Prior to that was Norman San with Same Same, which was also released earlier this year. You're listening to This Machine Kills Fascists on Radio 1. The current time is 1:38 p.m. And we're going to keep going here with a track off of Aja Monet's album The Color of Rain that was released in May of this year. This one's called Holly Weird.

the Rafa border, the cutoff of 2008 trucks, neglects to mention body bags.

undocumented avoid handouts framed in the halls of fascism. To be on house arrest with no house, just arrested. Everyone's worried about clean air. People can't filter this corruption. Maybe, maybe socialism is on its way. Look at us. Look at us who took the breeze for granted. Running faucet of dreams, mutual aid. Octavia Butler newscasting premonitions from a gravesite in Altadena. The ghosts of consequence stain the air.

brings us to meet. Everyone is living their life on Layway. 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Kidnapped by mass ice cold-blooded agents. SOS formation bodies near the Everglades. Gullible, low frequency. No research, no risk-taking. Four drunk travelers with bloodshot eyes sip on sweating beer cans just off the corner, waiting out the downtown protest. A trans woman in burgundy crop top with yellow geometric sunglasses and an ivory umbrella shielding the sun sips on iced tea from her straw. The universe is universing. The tow truck tricksters try to boot the tires of the people. Pawns peddling for the state. Every job can be undone by the will of the worker who sees.

flash at me in my caption. Get over, get ahead, culture, open tabs, generation, in the echo chambers of greed. A bunch of individuals who want to go viral over commentary. All caps, baby boomer text threads.

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You can scandalize our name. We

0: And so then, we say to you now, as you look around this crowd, when history is written, when it's all said and done, they will say of you, and they will say of me, that's to the generation that will not bow down. That's to the generation that stood in solidarity. That's to the generation who believed in the poor. That's to the generation. And they'll say of you, and they'll say of me, well done, well done, well done.
1: 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That last one was a song called Resist by Reverend Sekou. Before that, it was Tracy Chapman with Mountains of Things and Raising Appalachia with Lady Liberty. Thanks for tuning in this afternoon. We're going to finish off the hour with a song called Heavy Foot by Liberian-American singer-songwriter Monrovia.

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It is 2:21 and I have just ran into the studio. I have had paint, sand, like paper, grit on me, wood. It has been a hard day for my skin and my pores, and also a hot, sweaty one. Have you guys been outside of recently? It is boiling for Dunedin weather, at least. I have been out there sweating my skin off, so I'm going to go home, do my skincare routine after this because I'll need it. So that means spring has sprung. It is in the air. If you go outside and you look at cherry blossoms, you will see them blooming. And you can hear I'm a bit out of breath because I ran here. But if you're wanting a refresher, go to Night and Day. Now, this isn't sponsored. I just really have a thing with my Night and Day Tuesday deals. And they have been great for some part of the year. And then it hit about June and it really went downhill. You know, they had the $3 pies. They had the milkshakes. They had the iced chocolates, iced coffees. They had even the samosa things. The $2 samosas was three. Amazing. I had this like butter chicken one. Fantastic. And then they did some like chia seed pudding. Like, okay, it's June. Don't need my bowels moved that much, but okay. So wouldn't recommend their chia seed pudding, but right now they have a Red Bull refresher. Now, I'm not a big Red Bull fan. If you go there, though, there is this passion fruit fizz one. Holy shit, it's like if you've been to Wendy's in 2016. That is honestly, it's like the Starbucks cups. Starbucks refreshes, but a Dunedin version. It's a bit more, it's going to get you through any exams that you're having. I don't know if there are any midterms. Mid-sem break is coming up. And I hope you have some fun plans because, you know, I went out there, I got a little bit tan. I think it's time to go to the beach, guys. I think we need to have some good vibrations. I think we need to get our spring playlist on. So later on, I will be playing some of the Beach Boys. Stay tuned for that. Right now, we have Sophia McRae singing Foundations. This is an NZ artist, so, you know, support your local. And then Resort Enjoyer, that's another NZ band. Theirs is more like electronic deep house kind of vibe. And then we've got Thought Creature, which is singing Swamp Babe. And that's more like rock, lo-fi, indie art, but I would stick with it, you know? You know, Katy Perry said, "You're so indie rock, it's an art," in that song, you know, what is it, "You're So Gay." Love that one. Maybe I'll play it for you guys next. But here we go with Sophia McRae, Foundations.

0: te reo irirangi kotahi. 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
1: 2:33, and I just wanted to tell you guys about the most horrendous movie I watched last night. And I don't mean horrendous in like it had bad themes and it was bad actors. It had a stacked cast. It had some pretty cool themes. It didn't click. And sometimes movies don't. And that was Burn After Reading. I know. Heaven forbid someone say something bad about the Coen brothers. They did The Big Lebowski and so on and et cetera. So obviously, you know, you've got to bow down to their superior lit and all that. Superior wit. And it had George Clooney, you know, sexiest voice known to man earth. You know, he played Fantastic Mr. Fox, and they should have got him in more voice acting. And then we had Tilda Swinton. We had Brad Pitt. We had one of the women who's actually married to one of the Coen brothers, so I see where the kind of nepotism came in that. But it just wasn't very good. I don't know. It wasn't the way that they did it. It wasn't the way that they acted it. They all played their roles to perfection. The whole time I was bored. I thought, and this isn't some, you know, like nothing happens kind of movie. Shit happens. It is about a CIA agent who is essentially being replaced in his job. He's being moved to a different section. He goes, "Nah, screw you guys, I'm quitting." And he quits and he goes home to Tilda Swinton, and she's like, "Well, what are you going to do with your days now?" Because she's his bitchy wife, because of course all the female characters in this are kind of shit. But I mean, everyone is in the story. And anyway, he is like, "Oh, I'm going to write a memoir." He sits at home drinking all day, writes a half-assed memoir, and loses it at the gym. Now, these two gym employees, Brad Pitt and this woman called Linda, find it. And Linda is obsessed with bettering herself. And I don't mean that as in, like, actually working on the issues that she has. She wants to get a gazillion surgery. She wants to get rid of her underarm fat. She wants to lose weight. And she works at a gym, you know. And the actress that they put in the role, I'm just like, okay, so these up-close shots that they had kind of separating the body and stuff to show that she was like an undesirable creature, I was just thinking, this is not the actress, because we cut to scenes of her in the gym and she is toned, she's fit. And then they're expecting us to think she's some saggy, baggy creature who doesn't deserve love. You know, they set her up with online dating profiles, and she's dating all these kind of loser men she deems because, yeah, they don't have a sense of humor, they have shit jobs, they have receding hairlines and so on and so forth. And then she meets George Clooney. He's amazing. He laughs. He has a wife. He is also, this is what I didn't get about this movie. George Clooney has a wife, and his wife is author of children's book, and he kind of puts her down for this, and I'm like, that's a sick as hell job. He is some administrative thing in, you know, the CIA, and he's like, "Oh, I have a firearm, but I've never dispatched in 20 years. I'm like, "Yeah, because you sit at a desk." Anyway, somehow in this film, he has time to be married to his wife, cheat on her with Tilda Swinton, go on dating profile apps with this Linda woman, and also seek out women at random in the park and just any areas. He is also a avid runner. And this whole time he is at home working on a project that is later revealed, you think it's some top secret thing, and it's a sex chair. And it's, And I'm just thinking, no person has this right amount of time to do all this. And second of all, no man's actually going to get that stuff done. There's like, you know, when you ask someone to, like, "Oh, can you sand the door today, or can you fix the window?" And they never get it done. But somehow he has the time to be this amazing, perfect guy who ends up being a dick, obviously, because he's not real. But I was sanding some French doors at my house today. Now, I love old houses. It's a French farmhouse. It's beautiful. It's gorgeous. Curse whoever made me the manual labor of the house. I have a newfound respect for tradies, because I'm out there sanding, I'm grinding away on, not in like a dancing sense, which I wish. No, I am trying to saw down these doors, stop it from getting rotting wood. All the old houses in Dunedin are not designed to sustain this weather, because when the settlers came here, they made all the houses designed to face the sun plans, which were obviously from Britain. So literally colonialism is the reason why our houses here today are crap, why we don't get enough sunlight in the day, and why they aren't warm enough. At least in the UK it's cold, right? But they have central heating. They have, you know, enough kind of insulation to keep us warm. Anyway, back to the movie. The movie happens. I'm going to spoil it for you guys because I would not recommend it. Brad Pitt gets slimed. He has to sneak into someone's house, Tilda Swinton's, and he just, George Clooney finds him hiding in the closet. And I'm like, yeah, this would happen in real life, actually. He's hiding in, like, one of those kind of shutter closets. He's peeking through, getting ready to run out. And George Clooney sees him. He's like, someone's in there. He looks at him through the thing, and Brad Pitt just awkwardly smiles and shrugs, and he gets slimed. George Clooney pulls out his, you know, the firearm he doesn't talk about, and shoots him through the head. And that was kind of beautiful, Brad Pitt getting slimed. But I was watching that, and I went, oh, yes, Chekhov's gun. Right, right, right. And my mum has decided that every movie I watch with her is doomed to be horrible because she'll be like, who dies? Who survives? What happens? I'm like, well, I don't know. I'm not a fortune teller, but, you know, I do have to do this in class. And it's like, yeah, I can predict some things that are going to happen, like Hero's Journey. If any of you English soldiers know about this, Hero's Journey is they are put on a quest. They have a change of action, or, you know, what is it? A call to action, like Frodo, for example, with the ring. He literally has to go on a journey, and he has to either achieve his incentive, you know, his reason to go. He has to get, like, everyone safe or whatever. I actually don't remember Lord of the Rings that well. And then, or if he doesn't do that, he has to gain something equal to, or if not better. So pretty much, you know, Romeo and Juliet, for example, all they want to be is together. So they do get that, but it's kind of this morbid irony where, yeah, they're together, but only in death. They can't live in a world where, yeah, anyway, I hated that movie so much. Waste of my time. I think it was only an hour and 38 minutes. It felt like six. I don't know. Nothing was particularly bad. It just didn't click, and I'm really sad to say that. So hopefully, I want you guys to go home and watch something or think of something that makes you feel good, like that clicks, you know? Because I watched that and I just, afterwards, I was like, life is pointless. You know, there's no point in watching TV. All TV is crap. And it just made me feel really bad about my day. So listen to a song you love, you know, maybe dance to it. Watch a movie you love, read a book you love, even if it's like a YouTube video. I personally love that Elijah Wood interview where he's like, do your ver vegs, because it just, it makes me giggle. Or like, my thing to do in when I was in, like, intermediate was I would go home after a hard day at school, and I'd be like, you know, people smoke a cigarette or whatever. I would go home and watch Try Not to Laugh compilations because that just made my day. They weren't particularly funny upon reflection. It was like America's Funniest Home Videos, if any of you remember that. But it hit, you know. It gave me that little boost of serotonin, I guess. Dopamine, I don't know. And, yeah. I want you guys to have that with the sun and everything being out. It's gone a little cold now, but I have queued up some songs that I hope you enjoy. We have Moment in the Sun by Sunflower Bean. We have a kind of spring playlist of such. Chateau Lobby by Father John Misty. Always love him, always love him. You should listen to the song. It's beautiful. And then I am introducing you to one that you might not know, that I love. It is called Dog Eat Dog by Blythe Davis. Now, I heard this and I thought, oh, this is great. This is what I've been looking for. And it's basically, you know, the saying, dog eat dog, it's a dog eat dog world. Well, maybe just take a listen to these lyrics and maybe you'll think of it differently. Here it is, Dog Eat Dog by Blythe Davis.
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0: Te Reo Irirangi Kotahi. Ka pai hoki koe. 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
1: So, 2:49, and we're feeling tired, sad, I don't know, weather's gone down a bit, but we're still here, we've got another 10 minutes before I head off, and I think next week will be one of my last, yeah, it'll be my last session here. Oh my goodness, guys, this will be my second last radio show today. Sorry I came in so late, but I hope you've had fun. What I wanted to just say was I've had a great time. I have had so many amazing experiences with the Radio 1 team. I've met some great friends, actually. Shout out to Matt.

it would have been to do this sooner, or even also be doing Critic, because every day I'm like, oh shit, the Critic's so cool. I mean, this week they brought out the issue with Art Week and I saw one of my art pieces in it, and that was such a cool thing to have. And I was like, oh, you know, my friends Stella and Maya, they wrote the section for Art Week, and I was like, oh, you know, we hit the interview and stuff, and it was so cool. And I was like, oh, you know, you can do both. You can be a student and be, you know, writing and making music and being at Radio 1 and having a show. I mean, it's all possible, so I'd really recommend that. I also wanted to say I am babysitting these three kids for the next week. So if I come back, when I come back, I should say, I will be so burnt out because their parents are going away to Australia for a week, and I'm meaning like a week. This isn't, you know, this isn't a small feat. And I was kind of just realizing that we're at the age where people are leaving us in charge of their kids. That's concerning. But yeah, if you have any ideas on how to keep them entertained, I have thought of like films, park, I don't know what. I'm trying to get them off their iPads. I have a huge thing against kids with iPads these days. And I say that as a kid with an iPad. I'm a big kid, really, and I have my iPad right beside me. It's the love of my life. I want to be buried with it. And not in like a consumerist way. It's just so good for my notes and my art and my listening to music and Instagram. And I put everything on there and I take everything off my phone. So when I go out, I'm leaving it all at home. I don't have Instagram on my phone. I don't have Snapchat, all of those things. And it's such a good break. But I do love my iPad. And I see why the kids are getting obsessed with them. So hopefully when I come back, I will be not burnt out. I will have a great last session for you before I leave for good. So I'll see you guys later. Here is Avon Rose singing Path. See you next week.

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5: Kia ora and welcome to Soundings from the English Language Centre. So this is the radio session, as the advertisement said, from Te Puna o Te Ki, or the English Language Centre. And I have two wonderful guests again this week. We have Daisy and Ashley. Daisy, could you please introduce yourself first?
6: Okay. Hi, my name is Mukades. You can call me Daisy. I'm from China and I belong to an ethnic minority group in China. I am currently studying English at the Pathway and English Language Centre.
5: That's great. Thank you. Ashley, please.
7: Hello, everyone. My name is Ashley and I'm from Vietnam. I have been in Dunedin for a small 2 months. At the moment, I'm studying English to prepare for my master's program at the University of Otago.
5: Oh, great. Your master's. What is your master's going to be in, Ashley?
7: Master of Science about Human Nutrition.
5: Oh, wow. Okay, that's great. Thank you. And we have our first song today. We've got the first one from Daisy. Tell me about the song, Daisy.
6: I want to introduce this song. It was maybe when I first watched it when I was 7 or 8. Mm. It names 爱不会绝迹.
5: Okay, let's play this song.

0: a lovely poppy song to start us off with. That's a nice, energetic way to start this, to start the session. Daisy, what is the meaning of this song?
1: This song was the opening theme of my favorite cartoon.
0: Mm.
1: Yes, every time I sit in front of the TV right on time, just waiting for it. And when this song started playing, I felt so happy because it meant my cartoon was starting.
0: Yes, okay. What was the cartoon about?
1: It's named 恐龙宝贝.
0: Mm.
1: It's like about some dinosaur take an adventure.
0: Some dinosaur. Oh, that's lovely. Sounds nice. Okay, let's move on. Ashley, could you please tell us about your song?
2: The first song I would like to introduce is Một Nhà by Đà Lạt.
0: Okay.
2: I first heard this song a few years ago when I was living in Vietnam. I remember that it was quite popular at that time.
0: Yes, yes.
2: And many people listened to it.
0: Mm. Great.
2: So I want to introduce.
0: Fantastic. What's the name of the song again?
2: Một Nhà.
0: Một Nhà.
2: Yeah,
0: okay, thank you. Here we go.

0: What a lovely contrast to the energetic song that we had by Daisy at the beginning. Ashley, what is this song about?
1: This song is mainly about love, family, and having a happy home. I think the song shows that being with the people we love is very important. No matter where we go, having a place and people that we can call home make us feel happy and safe.
0: Oh, nice. Does this make you feel happy and sad?
1: Yeah.
0: Okay.
1: When we listen to the...
0: When we listen to the song?
1: Yes.
0: Yeah. I didn't do it at the beginning. I always like to hear maybe just a hello, or even if you want to do a small introduction in your own language so that other people can hear your language. I think that's a really nice thing to do. Who wants to go first? A little bit in your own language.
1: Daisy, you want to go
2: first?
0: Okay. Daisy's first. Okay.
2: Okay. My own language?
0: Yeah.
2: 大家好, 我叫穆凯戴斯, 你们可以叫我 Daisy, 我来自中国。
0: What was the rough translation of that?
2: Hello, everyone. My name is Mukades, and you can call me Daisy. I come from China.
0: Lovely. Thank you. Ashley.
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0: And what was the rough translation of that?
1: Hello, everyone. My name is Ashley, and... Is my Vietnamese name is Thu.
0: Oh.
1: Yes, and I from Vietnam.
0: Okay.
1: And I have been in engineering for almost 2 months, and I'm studying English to prepare for my program.
0: Okay, I understand. Daisy, so Ashley, you've been in Dunedin for 2 months, and Daisy, how long have you been here?
2: Just 1 month.
0: Just 1 month. You're very fresh. We say you're very green. Wow, okay. So it's really good to have an experience to be on the radio and to share your music. And this is actually the first time that we've had somebody from China and somebody from Vietnam here on the show. So the first. You are the first. Great.
2: Thank you.
0: All right. So the next song, Daisy, we've got your song. Mm-hmm. What's the meaning of this song?
2: I'd like to explain the title of the song.
0: Sure.
2: Yeah, 知否知否 means do you know, do you really know?
0: Mm.
2: It's almost like asking, you only see the surface, but do you really understand someone's life?
0: Mm.
2: Yeah.
0: Okay, let's play it.

0: Oh, I love the harmonies there and the instrumentation. It sounded beautiful. Daisy, what was that song about?
1: Actually, this song, it's a theme song of a Chinese TV drama. And the main character, Ming Lai, is a quiet but intelligent girl. After being treated unfairly by her family, she became stronger and learned to protect herself.
0: Oh, okay, okay. It sounds a very uplifting song.
1: Yeah.
0: Yeah, lovely, thank you. And next up, Ashley, what have we got? What is this song about that you're about to play us?
2: The second song I would like to introduce is Li Venye by Dan and Justaby.
0: Dan Justaby, okay. Yes. Do you want to say a little bit about what it's about?
2: Li Venye.
0: Li Venye?
2: Li Venye. Li Venye.
0: Ah, leaving?
2: Oh, yeah, leaving.
0: Is it leaving?
2: Yeah, leaving. I think this song is about going back home.
0: Oh, okay.
2: After spending time away.
0: Yeah.
2: And it reminds us that home is always best place. And basically, when we feel tired or have difficulties in life, I think the main message is that no matter how far we go, we still want to come back to our family.
0: Oh, I see. Okay. Do you have? Do you often talk to your family back home in Vietnam?
2: Yeah. I always every day.
0: Every day.
2: Yeah.
0: That's nice. Yeah, because you've only been here for 2 months, so you're still getting used to things in Dunedin. Do you have any Vietnamese friends here?
2: Yeah, I have.
0: Okay.
2: And I live with my flatmate. They are also Vietnamese.
0: Oh, okay. That's good. All right. I see. And Daisy, how about you? Do you regularly contact home?
1: Yeah, almost every day.
0: Almost every day, the same. Yeah. And you've only been here 1 month. So, okay, I see. It's lovely to have that contact. Yeah. Okay. And I'm sure that your family will be missing you both. Yeah. Okay. Here's the song.

0: lovely. Ashley, does this song make you miss Vietnam?
1: Yeah. Since I came to New Zealand, I have been living far away from my family. When I listen to this song, it reminds me of my home and the time I spent with my family in Vietnam.
0: Oh, I see.
1: Yes. Yeah. Sometimes it makes me feel a little emotional.
0: Yes.
1: But it also gives me a warm feeling.
0: That's good. Oh, lovely. Thank you for that. So you're listening to Soundings from the English Language Centre, Te Reo Irirangi Kotahi. And this is Tapuna Otaki, and this is your host, Mike. And we have two lovely students here today. We have Ashley from Vietnam, and we have Daisy from China. And we have another song from Daisy. What's the song, Daisy?
2: It's named Mo Ji Tuo.
0: And can you tell me about the singer?
2: Yes, the singer is Jay Zhou, a very famous singer and musician. He is famous for the unique style of music, which combines pop music with the traditional Chinese elements.
0: Oh, I see. The last song that you played, I really like it because I think the instruments were quite traditional.
2: Yeah.
0: And beautiful harmonies with that. I'd like to listen to that one again. Okay, here we go.

0: Wow. Another poppy one. It sounded South American style or something. But Daisy, please tell me about the song style.
1: Okay, Mojito is by Jeju is a cheerful Latin pop track. It features lively Cuban beats and its MV was shot on location in Cuba.
0: Ah, the Cuban beats. That's where it comes from, yeah. Okay, that's really good. The next one, we've got Ashley. What are you going to play for us, Ashley?
2: It's named Vietnamery by Minh Beta.
0: Minh Beta, okay. And do you think that when you listen to this song in New Zealand, it has a different meaning to when you were in Vietnam?
2: Yes, it's the when I were living in Vietnam, I enjoyed this song because it had a positive and innate melody.
0: Okay, that's great. Let's have a listen to it. And again, this is Minh Beta, is that right?
2: Yeah,
0: yes. Minh Beta. What's the name of the song?
2: Vietnam Oi.
0: Vietnam Oi. And what does that roughly translate as? Vietnam, is that like Vietnam,
2: yeah,
0: the country?
2: Vietnam.
0: Yeah.
2: It's like call Vietnam Oi, like Vietnam, you call Vietnam.
0: You call it Vietnam. Yeah. Okay, that sounds good. Thank you.

0: What a great song. I love the melody in that. Tell me, Ashley, does this song mean something different to you in New Zealand?
1: Yes, it does. When I was living in Vietnam, I enjoyed this song because it had a positive and energetic melody. However, now that I am living in New Zealand, that song had a deeper meaning for me. It reminds me of my country, my family, my culture. It also made me feel proud to be Vietnamese and sometimes make me miss my home.
0: Oh, okay. So it's kind of a bittersweet. If you listen to it, you feel proud.
1: Yeah.
0: But it also makes you a bit homesick, yeah?
1: Yes.
0: Oh, dear. Do you think, do your parents play, did they know this song as well?
1: Yeah.
0: They do?
1: Yeah, they do.
0: Okay. Do you kind of listen to the same music or is it different? Your parents' music and your music, is it different?
1: I think different.
0: You think different? Yeah, yes, yeah. Okay.
1: But they also listen to this song.
0: Yeah, yeah. Okay, that's great. Thank you. So next, moving along, we've got Daisy. So, can you tell me about the song that you're going to play next?
2: Okay, this song's name is Gong Xin Ji. It's the theme song for a classic Hong Kong palace drama.
0: Ooh.
2: Its powerful melody shows the dark power struggles inside the ancient royal palace.
0: Inside the ancient royal palace, okay. what kind of instruments are in this? Are they like the traditional instruments, or is it
2: no? I think no.
0: No, yeah. Is this kind of a recent
2: no,
0: band?
2: No, because I heard these songs about maybe 20 years ago.
0: Oh,
2: yeah.
0: Okay.
2: Yeah.
0: So it's got some good memories for you, I think. Okay,
2: yeah.
0: Thank you. Let's listen to this.

0: I could hear the traditional sounds in that song, Daisy.
1: Yeah.
0: So tell me, does this song mean something different to you in New Zealand?
1: Yeah, this is first TV drama I really followed with my mom.
0: Mm.
1: When I hear these songs in China, it just reminds me of my childhood.
0: Mm.
1: But when I hear in New Zealand, I really miss home and my mom. Mm. It makes me want to go home and watch the drama with her again.
0: Nice. Yeah, okay. I was going to ask you something. I don't think I've got to find out what your hobbies are. You've been in New Zealand for a couple of months and 1 month, but what are your hobbies? What do you do in your free time?
1: For me, just reading and watch some TV series.
0: And watch some TV series. Okay. Ashley, how about you?
2: I think my hobbies are going to the gym and shopping.
0: Yeah, that's good. That's okay, yeah. What do you think was... just talking about your time here, because you know, you're still fresh and finding out about things. What is the most difficult thing about being in Dunedin, do you think?
1: For me?
0: Yeah, Daisy?
1: For me, I think it's most the weather, because I a little mind the cold.
0: Yes. Okay, yeah.
2: Yeah, me too.
0: Yeah.
2: In my country, the weather is so hot.
0: Yes.
2: But when I came here, the weather... it's so cold for me.
0: Yeah, okay. Yeah, that's always difficult. Yes. But I'm looking out the window now. I can see some daffodils. Spring is coming. I'm looking forward to that. Yeah. I don't really like the cold weather either. Okay, then. So, this one, Ashley, can you tell me, what's this song about?
2: I would like to introduce No Anh Cho Em by... Dan and Pia Ling.
0: Pia Ling, okay. Mm. Yeah. And do you want to say what the song is about?
2: This song is about caring for and supporting children who have difficult life.
0: Oh, I see.
2: Yeah.
0: That's very nice. Mm.
2: I think the song shows us that even small action can make a positive difference in someone's life.
0: Okay. That sounds great. Thank you. Let's listen to this.

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1: A very peaceful song, and at the very end they said Vietnam. That's lovely. Ashley, can you tell me, why do you think this song is meaningful?
2: I think this song is very meaningful because it's not only about music, it also has a message about helping children and caring about people who need support.
1: Right.
2: When I listen to this song, it reminds me that we should appreciate what we have and try to help other people when we can.
1: Yes, I think so too. Those are good words. Thank you for that. Lovely song. Daisy, your next song. Now, can you please introduce this band?
3: Okay. The band is Mayday, was formed in 1997. So they have been together for almost 30 years.
1: Oh, wow.
3: Yeah. I listened to their songs when I was very young, and their music is always full of energy. I love it.
1: Okay. Was there any special time that you particularly liked this band?
3: Especially when I feel upset.
1: Okay. Can you remember the first time you listened to this? I know that you said that when you were very young, but what were you doing and who were you with?
3: I remember that has a song. Is my... I was watching a TV series.
1: Oh.
3: Their song is a theme song of my TV series.
1: I see. Yeah. Okay. And were you watching that TV series with anybody?
3: No, just me.
1: Just you, yeah. But it was memorable. And maybe when you went to school the next day, did your friends tell you about that and did you talk about it?
3: Yeah.
1: Yeah?
3: Yeah.
1: Yeah, sometimes. Okay, here we go then.

0: Oh, I can see why you like that song. It was very boppy. Yeah. Let's go party, party all night. Yeah. All right. Daisy, can you tell me, when was the first time that you heard this song?
1: I first heard these songs while watching Zootopia 2 at the cinema. It's the movie's Chinese theme song. It has a fun rock beat. It encouraged people to be brave and be themselves. And it matched the movie really well. I love the great atmosphere when it played.
0: Oh, I see. You watch a lot of movies and a lot of TV series,
1: yeah?
0: And that's where you get your music from, yeah?
1: Yeah.
0: That's good. Yeah. Is there anything that's... you must be missing TV. Do you watch TV here when you're in New Zealand?
1: My room has a TV.
0: Oh, okay. And do you listen to Chinese music or TV series?
1: Actually, yes. To be honest, my most of the songs I heard that is from the TV series.
0: Oh, I see.
1: Yeah.
0: Oh, that's good. Okay. Thank you. So the next one and the last song, unfortunately, I think I'm going to have both of you back at some stage to play some more music because I really like it. Ashley, what is this song about that you're going to play next?
2: The last song I would like to say everyone is by Nature First by Dan and Min. This song is about relaxing and enjoying life. Sometimes when people are very busy with work, study, so they can't stress or tired, I think this song reminds us to slow down sometimes and enjoy the simple things in life.
0: Ah, those are good words. Thank you. Let's listen to this song.

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1: Whoa, thank you for that, Ashley. That was a song from Vietnam. Ashley, how does this song make you feel?
2: This song makes me feel relaxed and happy because it has a light and enjoyable melody. I usually like listening to this type of music when I feel tired or stressed after studying. It helps me relax and gives me a more positive feeling.
1: That was lovely. A lovely song to end up with. We started with a very energetic song right at the beginning, and then we finished with a really nice, peaceful song as well. So that is it for Soundings from the English Language Centre. And I'm here with Ashley and with Daisy. And if you could just, in your own language, please say a few words. Even goodbye is okay in your own language. Who wants to go first?
2: Cảm ơn mọi người đã dành thời gian nghe những bài hát mà mình chia sẻ. 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
1: What was that, roughly translated?
2: Thank you, everyone. Thank you, everyone. Sorry, thank you, everyone. Thank you for... Sorry, I want to...
1: That's okay, yeah. It's a big thank you, isn't it? Yeah.
2: Yes.
1: For everybody and your friends and family. Yeah.
2: Thank you, everyone, for listening to the song I just introduced. I hope you will like them.
1: Yes.
2: Goodbye, everyone. See you next time.
1: Yes, and there will be next time. Thank you. Daisy, how about you?
3: Okay, I want to say, 这是我在但尼丁一段特别经历，期待下次与你们相见。
1: Oh, and what was that roughly translated as?
3: It's such a special experience for me here in Dunedin.
1: Great.
3: And looking forward to see you guys next time.
1: Yes, that's right. Yes, we'll be doing an English class, won't we? Yeah, and that'll be soon. So thanks for listening, everybody. And this is Mike, your host. And in a fortnight's time, we're going to be having another show. And that time, we're going to be having music from Iran. So look forward to that. See you then.
2: See you.
1: Kakitano.

0: What's that? You need to get the word out about your upcoming charity function, new movement, local resource, or any other kind of community event. 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Well, look no further. 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Like music like this? Or this? What about this? Maybe you're into this.
1: Just another story of a colonized bro.
0: Or even this?
2: Into the future.
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0: parentheses here, Chucky. Just realizing my mic was off that entire time. Let's do that whole thing again,
1: Let's
0: shall we?
1: Let's go again. Let's go again.
0: You are listening to Radio 191 FM. This is the Tuesday Drive Show, and I'm joined by a very special guest, Maddie F. Barnes.
1: Hello. This is Charlie. Charlie is new to Tuesday Drive.
0: Yeah, and Maddie is old to the Drive Show on Radio 1.
1: Yes.
0: Doing
1: yes.
0: it very often. We just had some amazing music from New Zealand and beyond. We just had Ollie McLean from Aughty 40 with Killing Chickens on Da Farm, in parentheses, here, Chucky. And before that, we had the Northern Lights with The Trouble With You, Amanita with Righteous Socialite, and Juliet Jacqueline with I Wish, featuring The Maze.
1: Hell yeah, all bangers. Yeah. That, what was I going to say? The Amanita song is just awesome.
0: Mm.
1: And it's like, yeah, that whole EP is just great.
0: Yeah.
1: But yeah, how's your Tuesday been so far, Charlie?
0: Not too bad. Actually, just had a trip from Central Otago. Just got back to Dunedin about 10 minutes ago. So
1: awesome. What were you doing in Central?
0: Oh, off with the family. We're trying to go skiing, but apparently the weather's not very good these days. It was raining all down the mountain, so I think it's a bit icy. So we decided to ignore the skiing and just go for a bit of shopping instead. Nice to get out of Dunedin every once in a while and enjoy the beautiful country
1: away
0: that we have.
1: And take advantage of it. And Central's always nice.
0: I hear you've been getting away as well.
1: Yes, I went to Wellington this weekend. I feel like I've talked about it 1 million times. I feel like I talked about it on Friday, how I was going to Wellington, and I talked about it yesterday, how I went to Wellington, and now I'm talking about it again, how I went to Wellington. But I just love Wellington. Shout out Wellington. Shout out my homies, for real.
0: Do you want to give us a peaks and pits of the things you did in Wellington?
1: Peaks and pits of Wellington. Peak was 1 tablespoon. Mm. Shout out. That was awesome gig. Awesome vibes. So much dancing. Pit was my good friend Stella getting really, really sick on Saturday afternoon and not leaving the Airbnb the entire time we were in Wellington.
0: Poor Stella.
1: Poor Stella.
0: That's right. But I'll do my peaks and pits for Central Otago.
1: Yeah, what are your peaks and pits for Central?
0: Pit, very disappointed with the op shops in Queenstown, actually. I thought.
1: Really?
0: Yeah, you thought in Queenstown, kind of wealthy area, there'd be lots of kind of trickling down
1: stuff.
0: Designer brands. No, I think all the tourist buses come and cleared them out. It was basically just extra large Anko.
1: Like, end of ski season.
0: Yeah, I
1: like,
0: think so. When everyone's kind of departing and it's just the locals left.
1: Yeah.
0: No, very disappointing, but peak.
1: That's upsetting.
0: Patagonia ice cream. I always come back from it.
1: What's your go-to flavour?
0: Dark chocolate sorbet.
1: Interesting.
0: Just as chocolatey as possible.
1: Right.
0: A bit of a chocolate fiend. What about you? Yeah. Go-to flavour?
1: I feel like I always go for like a salted caramel.
0: Ooh, I like that.
1: Yeah, I'm a big caramel fan.
0: They have like it's called Dolce de Leche. I think it's an Argentinian caramel one.
1: Mm-hmm.
0: Like 4 gold stars next to it. You can see it's a very popular kind of ice cream. So
1: 4 stars is pretty good.
0: There you go. If you're in Central Otago, get some Argentinian caramel ice cream.
1: Hell yeah.
0: Yeah.
1: Have you been? What else is there fun to do in Otago? Have you been to Arrowtown?
0: Didn't go this time, but it's always fun to go. I love that you can always kind of tell the difference between the touristy part of Arrowtown and the rest of it, because it's like main strip, and then you go 2 blocks back and like, it's there's the Foursquare. There's the everything else. Yeah.
1: That's vibes, sir.
0: Yeah.
1: Have you been to the bakery in Arrowtown? That is my favourite bakery.
0: No, haven't met you.
1: It's got, like, this may be biased because I, like, was born in Arrowtown and, like, my whole family, like, raves about this bakery, but like, the best pies you will ever eat are from the Arrowtown Bakery.
0: Ooh, best pie you've ever had, do you reckon?
1: Yeah, 100%. Yeah. Hands down, their butter chicken pie is, like, the best pie ever.
0: Ooh, I'm going to have to go with the one I picked up in Reefton a couple of years ago. Ah,
1: where the heck is that?
0: Reefton, like, halfway between, like, Greymouth and Nelson, I want to say.
1: Oh, yeah, right.
0: I honestly can't even remember the name of the bakery because it's been so long ago now, but I remember that pie being so good and trying to chase the feeling ever since.
1: Mm-hmm.
0: So, if you're in Reefton, grab a pie from like one of the 2 bakeries that are there. And it'll be good.
1: One out of 2 chance it's going to be awesome.
0: It's going to be phenomenal. And if you're in Arrowtown,
1: get yourself a pie as well.
0: Yeah.
1: Oh, yeah. All right, what's up next on the track?
0: Up next on the track list, we have Feist with the track from all the way back from 2007, My Moon, My Man is the name of this one. 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

0: Oh, that is civil talk. But there is an FBI office in Wellington, and definitely, I think my favourite out of the having a conversation off air about the four EPs project that was released recently. That's been doing the rounds on the airwaves.
1: Oh yeah, yeah. I think civil talk, Unijuno, classics for me. But all of them are just so awesome. Yeah. Like the whole project is great.
0: Yeah,
1: everything that Done Records is doing.
0: Yeah. I got a bit of love for the Unijuno one as well. And interesting enough, it's doing a bit of a tandem kind of at the top of the Radio 1 Top 11. That was number one was the Civil Talk song we just heard. And then number two is this Unijuno one we're about to play.
1: Oh, my God.
0: Brown is the name of that one.
1: Crazy.
0: Interesting enough, they've done a flip-flop on the Student Radio Network top 10. Unijuno's number one, Civil Talk's number two. Yeah.
1: Wow.
0: So if you want to see it flip-flop again, go to r1.co.nz/top11 and
1: get
0: vote now.
1: By tonight, yeah.
0: Yeah, before it gets read out tomorrow morning. And obviously, tune into the breakfast show tomorrow to see it get read out.
1: I think Lily's back tomorrow. I thought Lily was back today, but I don't know. I don't know what's going on anymore.
0: That's right. Regardless, it's going to be on there and it's going to be...
1: fire.
0: Yeah, a fire listen, as they say. And you will be able to, I'm sure, hear this track on there. It is Unijuno with the song Frown, and you're listening to Radio 1.

You don't wanna be that guy.

0: that Ahikaroa presents a journey that celebrates the artists and stories of the Dunedin Public Art Gallery Collection. Building from the just-released book of the same title, the exhibition explores ideas of arrival and departure, ways of occupying and experiencing land in the natural environment, buildings, structures and spaces of shelter and protection, and the sharing of stories through art. Acknowledging mana whenua and the concept of ahika as an expression of the continuous occupation of land through whakapapa, Te Ahikaroa offers audiences a rich sense of the unique location and history of this institution, the wide range of artists represented in the collection, and the artistic, cultural and historic context of their works. Te Ahikaroa, on now at the Dunedin Public Art Gallery.
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You're listening to the Tuesday Drive Show on Radio 1 91 FM, and that is Sam Charlesworth, local legend, with Are You OK? And you can catch him live at Inch Bar this Saturday. More details on that at 5:30 when we do the gig guide. So stay tuned for the next 25 minutes to listen to that. I will give you a bit of a spoiler and tell you it is Koha entry, and that starts at 7:30. And he's going to be joined with Emma Papworth and Luke and Lily. So it's going to be a great show. Stay tuned for that. Sam Charlesworth, one of those guys that it's just like, I mean, his music as a solo artist is obviously incredible, and he's done work with the Beatniks, which are also a great band. But I swear every single time I look at a Aughty Porty artist and I look at the producer credits, he's mixed every single song that I ever look up. It's ridiculous. Such a busy guy. I don't know how he does it all. He actually performed an acoustic gig for us, which I got the chance to see at Radio 1's Jingo Bingo last Tuesday night, which was an absolute hoot and a holler to be had by all. If you want to stay up to date with some of those amazing gigs and events that Radio 1 hosts, you can follow our Radio 1 OneMail to do that. Sign up at r1.co.nz/OneMail because you don't want to miss out on these amazing events that we're talking about. And in the meantime, we're going to be playing some amazing New Zealand music that has just come out. This one here from Moon Unit. Untitled Mess is the name of that one. A very fitting title for a very messy and eclectic track. 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

It is the Tuesday Drive on Radio 191 FM, and that is Becca Caffin with the new track Julia Roberts, your Mazagran hit pick for this week on Radio 1. And it's making me think, Julia Roberts, of the amazing movie Notting Hill, which is definitely a favourite in my household, and I'm sure a household of many others. I think it's part of what I would like to call the Hugh Grant rom-com trilogy, that being that, Four Weddings and a Funeral, and Love Actually. I'm trying to pick a favourite and trying to rank the three of those. I think they all kind of equally have their status in the pantheon of cinema, as they call it. But great movie. I might watch it tonight because it's making me think of that. That song there, Becca Caffin, Julia Roberts. Maddie Barnes and I were having a debate whether we think that's going to debut at the top of the Radio 1 Top 11 tomorrow morning, or if it's going to be this song instead. The new track from Ivy, Gutter, is the name of that one. I think it could be a very fierce competition, so make sure to get your votes in now if you're still unsure about which one's going to end up where, then vote for your favourite. I think I might be leaning towards Ivy with this one. This is just an absolute tune. It is Gutter, the new track from Aughty Porty art rock legends Ivy, and you are listening to Radio 1.

0: It is King Hit with Post-Divorce Clearance Sale. What an absolute ripper that song is. It is part of what I like to kind of dub the trifecta of recent ethereal noisy tunes that have been coming out in New Zealand this past month. Those three being the new track from Dunedin Group, Lower Lower, Jester is the name of that one. And then, of course, that song there, King Hit's amazing new single, the third one. Well, you're going to have to wait until after the segment to find out what that is, because it is 5:30 on your drive show. You know what time it is.
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0: Ooh, and a sound bed for your Rad Times gig guide today is the incredible track from Japanese instrumental hip-hop producer. Actually, don't know how to pronounce it yet. I think it's Nujabes is possibly the one. He's got a fantastic album, Modal Soul, which you should check out. This is the standout track from it, Love Sick Part 3. That's going to be your sound bed for this Rad Times gig guide announcement. Firstly, tonight we've got the Electric Jam Night happening at Inchbar at 7 o'clock. And then tomorrow, Wednesday, 26th of August, we have a lunchtime concert in Manama Hall. Students in Recital 2, you can get the tickets for that at humanitix.com. Starts at 1 p.m. And then at Inchbar is the weekly Wednesday stand-up comedy night. $5 entry to that one, 7:30 at Inchbar. Thursday, 27th of August, got another gig at Inchbar. Another one at 7:30. This time it's a Kōhai entry. And you can see that John Igners perform there. And then Friday, 28th of August, this is a big one. You've got Radio 1 91 FM presents Bring the Noise 2026, the finals. Finals this one. Free entry to that one as well. Amazing. I can't believe it's free entry because there's going to be so many amazing groups there. Cleo's, Monkey Do. I'm personally pulling out for Monkey Do. I hope they're going to win because I absolutely love those guys. They are amazing live. 8 p.m. start time for that one. Yeah, free entry at U-Bar. Head along to that. It's going to be absolutely amazing. Some of the best upcoming artists from Dunedin are going to be there, and it's just an absolutely amazing opportunity if you're a student, if you just want to get pissed, honestly. It's a fantastic thing to go along to. And then at the Crown Hotel at the same night, we have Dankfest 2026. Starting at 8 p.m, get your tickets from undertheradar.co.nz. And then at Cafe Santosha, we have Cat Gut and Steel, 7:30 p.m. And then another gig again at Inchbar that same night, 8 p.m. We have the Delegates going on. Kōhai entry to that one. So four amazing gigs going on in one night. Don't know how you're going to fit them all in. And then the following night, Saturday the 29th of August at Pearl Diver, Hannah Everingham is doing her big surprise album tour. Fantastic new album, actually. Might play a bit of it later, actually. It's a great album. Get your tickets from that at undertheradar.co.nz. Starts at 9. Then at Hanover Hall, we've got the Dunedin City Jazz Orchestra. Tickets for that at dunedinjazz.club. 7:30 p.m. and it's for all ages. At the Glenroy Auditorium, I've got Mel Parsons on her Castle Hill album release tour. Get your tickets to that at tickertech.co.nz. Five gigs on Saturday, there's a lot going on. The fourth one being Dankfest 2026, carrying over for another night at the Crown. Tickets again from undertheradar.co.nz. That starts at 8. And then at Inchbar, I talked about it a bit earlier before, but Sam Charlesworth is going to be playing at 7:30 along with Emma Papworth and Luke and Lily. 7:30, and it's a Kōhai entry, so keep an eye on that one. Then Sunday, 30th of August, the Dunedin Folk Club, the Klezmer Sisters are performing. That's at 7:30. $10 for members and $15 for non-members. And at Inchbar, we've got Big Jazz Apple, 4:30 for that one. It's a Kōhai entry. And then fast forward to Thursday, the 3rd of September, the following week, at Pearl Diver, we have DJ the... Actually, can't remember how to pronounce this one. DJ the Yemenite. Yemenite, I believe. Y-E-M-E-N-I-T-E, for those who were confused about the pronunciation. That's a Pearl Diver, 4:30 p.m, and a free entry for that one, so go along to that. And then Friday, 4th of September, we have the Jay Solo Project at the Crown Hotel with Matt Danger. Tickets for that at undertheradar.co.nz. That starts at 8. And then Saturday, 5th of November next week, we've got A Family Affair at Pearl Diver featuring a whole rave of acts. I'm not going to read them all off at once. You can go to r1.co.nz/gigguide if you want to see all of those, but get your tickets for it at undertheradar.co.nz. And at First Church, Liz Conway is playing Well, she's not playing. Well, she is playing. She's doing her release tour for the Perspectives album. That's at 7:30 and it's for all ages. And I will also mention, it's not actually on here, but a good friend of the show, Shannon Burnett, is performing at Inch Bar on Saturday the 5th of September as well. So go along to that because she is absolutely amazing live. She is killer. Sunday the 6th of September, we have a Celtic Jam session at Inch Bar, 3:30 for that one, call heart entry. And then this is the last one I was alluding to earlier. It's Saturday the 12th of September, so that's next Saturday. We have Pink Opaque, with their single releases for Glow and Sparkle. That's at Pearl Diver, and with special guests Pearly and Rumi and Noel Hill. Some of the best and brightest that Otiporti has to offer. That's at 6 p.m. It's a koha entry, and it's all ages, so I would highly recommend going along to that. And that track there, Glow, is the last track in the kind of ethereal, noisy, recent releases that I talked about earlier. It is just an absolute killer track. It is currently sitting at number 4 on the Radio 1 Top 11 Countdown. I think it can honestly do a bit better than that because I absolutely love it. And it's going to play after your little outro sting for the Rad Times of Gig Guide. Take it away.
1: 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Isn't it amazing that you can get all the tickets and event details from r1.co.nz/gigguide? Let its flame be forever eternal.

0: Tim.
1: It is Grizzly Bear with the track Sleeping Ute, and I am so excited. I've been waiting in anticipation for the last 4.5 minutes to talk about this band. I have so much praise to heap onto them. I am absolutely in love with them at the moment. I was recently in Queenstown just yesterday, actually, going for a beautiful little walk, enjoying the amazing views. Keep forgetting how beautiful our country is, by the way, but just some of the amazing scenery that's around Central Otago, and just thinking to myself, as any muso should when they finally touch grass for the first time, like, man, what song, what album am I thinking of right now that could soundtrack this kind of perfect view and landscape? And immediately the thing that comes to mind is Grizzly Bear, who are this kind of folk band but have these amazing, expansive, almost kind of psychedelic production work across all of their material that just fills your ears with such joy and wonder. I am having a bit of a debate with myself at the moment whether I like their 2012 album Shields, which is the one you just heard, the track Sleeping Ute, the opening track from that album, or if I like the 2006 album of theirs, Yellow House, better. I'm having a debate, and I really don't know, because I think Shields is, I mean, you heard from that track, it's actually a bit more kind of rock-centric than it is folk-centric, especially for a lot of that first half. It's much more immediate and kind of in your face, more than a lot of kind of folk music kind of is, but it really gets you kind of going, versus 2006's Yellow House, which is far more kind of sprawling and expansive and laid back and kind of just lets you take it all in. But the thing I love the most about it is just it's maybe got the most amazing production or mixing on any album ever. You've got all these little instruments and little elements that just kind of pop in and out of the mix every so often. And then there's little twinkles and embellishments that just really kind of add to it. The more you listen to it, the more you find. And a great example of this is this next track here, Central and Remote, which is the fourth album from their masterpiece, quite frankly, Yellow House. This is Grizzly Bear. Pay attention when you listen to this, just some of the amazing little twinkles and string embellishments and the way that his vocals are layered and touched upon. I'm going to stop gushing about it and just play it now, but it is amazing. This is Grizzly Bear with the track Central and Remote, and you are listening to Radio 1.

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It is Hannah Iveringham with the track Want You. That is a silky smooth song. It's one of those songs where as soon as you put it on, you go, ooh, I like a bit of that. It's a great little track. It kind of blends this almost world of like Indian alternative folk with like almost kind of soul-inspired production. It's so silky smooth and it's so lovely whenever I put it on. This is your Tuesday Drive Show. It is just past 6 o'clock and hopefully, I mean, I say it's the Drive Show, but if you left home or left work at 5 o'clock, I hope you've finished driving by now. It's been an hour and 4 minutes or so. Though I will say when I was in Queenstown just this morning trying to leave, there was traffic backed up by about 10Ks. So maybe if you're for some reason listening from Queenstown and still trying to get home from work now, you might still be in traffic again. In that case, I do feel sorry for you. But other than that, I hope you are currently sitting at home wrapped up in some nice, cozy gear in this miserable autoporty weather. Although it hasn't actually been that bad of a day today. Regardless, though, stay warm, stay dry, stay inside. We just had before the 6 o'clock mark a track from the group Artisan Guns, who I played a while ago, a few weeks ago, and kind of been doing a bit of a deep dive into them, but it turns out they've only got one song on streaming, and it's actually from a collaboration cover project covering the songs of Tim and Neil Finn. So we had Artisan Guns doing a cover of the Crowded House track Private Universe, and it's got me thinking about some Crowded House, and I'm might maybe play some Crowded House after this, but first we're going to play the new track from the group The World Is Against You. Skyrim 3 is the name of this track. It is an absolutely amazing, groovy little post-hardcore cover? Number. It's a groovy little number. Nice little kind of shoegaze, post-punk, post-hardcore kind of inspired track named after a phenomenal video game that is equally as amazing as this track is. 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This is your Tuesday Drive Show, and this is The World Is Against You.

Some things in life are priceless. For everything else, there's New Zealand On Air, proudly keeping the good ship Radio 1 afloat for another 25 years.

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1: It is Songs Ohio with Farewell Transmission, one of those songs that I feel like you hear being praised over and over and over again, and you think to yourself, yeah, I've got to check that out at some point. And then you finally check it out, and it's like, wow, you know, all the praise that was heaped onto it, yeah, I can see actually where it was coming from, and it makes you wonder why you never even bothered to check it out sooner in the first place when you've known about it all this time. That's certainly how I felt with this song a couple of days ago when I first heard it. I was like, wow, I've heard so many people talk so many great things about the song, and I see exactly why, and I can't wait to listen to it even more and more in the coming week. It is 20 past 6 on your Tuesday drive home. We are going to be playing some more music, mainly some local new music from New Zealand, as we love to do here. But first, we've got some local, sorry, not local, we've got some new music from a non-local place. This is actually the Irish rock giants Fontaines DC, who I've been getting into a lot recently, kind of late to the trend on that one. But it's kind of perfect timing that I am, because they are ready to release their upcoming album, Dopamine Chamber, in a couple of months' time. And this is the lead single to that one, Marianne. Not to be confused with the amazing Leonard Cohen song, Marianne. But this one is just as good. This is a lovely little new track from Fontaines DC that I am still kind of yet to dive deep into. But I'm really liking it so far, and I hope you guys do too. You are listening to Radio 1, and this is Fontaines DC.

Jesus has a soft and beautiful face, but that never meant a thing to me. Laid under a shadow of Mamani, it's a broken casket.

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He's gonna kill the Reverend Billy. When Jesus gets home, he's gonna kill the Reverend Billy.

That is Tamaki Makoto three-piece fishing with the new track Jesus Forms a Crest. Also do, if you like that song, check out the B-side to it, Francesca, which is equally as good. It's really awesome to see New Zealand acts tap into this kind of spoken word, post-rock and math-rock kind of adjacent genre, a la like a Slint's Spiderland. If you're a massive fan of that album, then go check out both of those singles again. They're awesome. I was just looking through some of the credits on that song as well. I didn't realize apparently there's additional instrumentation such as a jaw harp, accordion, tape loops, which I didn't even realize. I couldn't even hear the jaw harps or accordion in that track, but it's awesome to go back and hear those sort of little details that you miss. It's really actually quite confronting hearing a kind of spoken word style of rock music like that, but with a New Zealand accent, because it feels like all the more kind of pointed and personal when you actually feel like you can imagine someone in real life saying it to you rather than hearing like an American rock band saying it in an American accent. You kind of feel a little bit detached from it. I don't know, that's just my perspective on it. I do actually really like that track. I know that kind of genre of music isn't for everyone, but if you get it, you kind of get it, you know what I mean? We're going to be moving on to some more new music. This is in the international realm, though. This is an act from Manchester. Westside Cowboy is the name of this act here. This is from their new album, It Goes On, the opening track, Kick Stones, in parentheses, The Boys. And I'm drawn to this band, partly one, because, I mean, the music is pretty damn good, but also two, because they have a bassist and vocalist in this band called Afer O'Connell, which is amazing. If you know me, my last name is O'Connell. That's kind of cool coincidence. I implore you to, anyone out there who has a last name, which I'm pretty sure is most of you, go check out some bands that you know that they have members who have the same name as you, because makes you like the music a little bit more from what I hear. But this is the opening track to their new album, It Goes On. Kick Stones is the name of this one. It is an awesome little tune here from Westside Cowboy, and you're listening to Radio 1.

It is the Sundays with the track Here's Where the Story Ends, a band that I've been getting into from, I guess, rather kind of an unconventional manner. I've been really obsessed with the late 90s hit from Sixpence, None the Richer, Kiss Me. You know that song that goes, "Kiss me beneath the milky twilight." I love that song so much, and I've been chasing a kind of similar vibe, that kind of 90s jangle pop from the UK that only so many bands can replicate, and I think the Sundays is that specifically. I saw comments in a video, I think, by Sixpence, None the Richer, talking about how the Sundays would be so proud if they heard that song because it's so inspired by them. And I thought, wow, I have to check out this band, the Sundays. And they are actually kind of semi, I guess, famous. There's a recent TikTok hit of theirs that's kind of blown up. I say TikTok hit, it was released 30 years or so before TikTok, but you know how these things work these days. It's a song called Summertime, which you may have heard. It's an absolutely amazing tune as well that just puts anyone in an instantly good mood. But I do think that that song there, Here's Where the Story Ends, is probably their best song. Although that entire album of theirs, Reading, Writing and Arithmetic, is worth a listen. If you're at all into that sort of late 90s UK jangle pop vibe. We have one last song that I'm going to play before I sign off for this iteration of Tuesday Drive. And it is yet again Grizzly Bear, with ironically a song called Yet Again. If you missed my rant about an hour and a half or so ago, I was heaping so much praise into this band that I've been rediscovering, in part because I actually hadn't listened to their 2012 album Shields before, but I listened to it for the first time and I thought to myself, wow, why haven't I heard this before? Just an absolute treat of an album. It's a kind of folk album that is setting itself apart by being really kind of expansive and sprawling, not only in its sound but in its kind of songwriting and the way that it kind of takes you through these non-linear song structures. Really captivating vocals as well, just really captivating instrumentation, the way everything's laid out. It's just kind of like pitch perfect, and I think this is probably my favorite track of theirs. It is the track Yet Again that is going to end this Tuesday Drive, but I will see you again next week with more bangers, more tunes for you to come. But yeah, Grizzly Bear, take it away to sign us off.

Hello, hello. My name is Hazel, and you're listening to the first official Hot and Herpetic show. This is my brand new show. I'm very, very excited. And that was Detour by Kim Petras. I am hoping with this show to do a lot of destigmatizing and sharing things about HSV1, herpes, not even just HSV1, but all types. But there's going to be a little bit of an unconventional sort of style to this show, in that the first hour, this is going from 7 to 9, I'm going to be playing, as I like to call it, cunty lady pop music, so more electronic pop style music. And then we're going to go into some, you know, a little bit heavier, a little bit, you know, some rock. We'll see how it goes. But next up, I have Lady Gaga's Swine.

That was Swine by Lady Gaga from her incredible album Art Pop. That's one of my favorite albums of all time. I absolutely love Art Pop, and I absolutely love Lady Gaga. So very fitting to include some of her in my first show. Now, one of the things that, yeah, as I mentioned before, if anyone was listening, is quite important to me, is actually distributing some facts about herpes, which is actually really freaking common. One of the worst things about herpes, I'd say arguably the worst thing, is the stigma, which is really disproportionate to the actual effects that it has on your life. So I'm going to be sharing some facts, some hot facts with yous from the New Zealand Herpes Foundation STIEF pamphlet, The Facts, A Guide for People with Herpes Simplex. When I first got diagnosed, it was pretty gnarly, I will be real with you. But yeah, the main reason that people freak out is because the stigma is really disproportionate. And actually, 1 in 3 adults carry the virus, which is insane. They carry the virus that causes genital herpes. Oral and genital, same virus, different location. And actually, around 80% of the people who have genital herpes don't even know they have it, which is crazy. And that's because the symptoms for most people are so minimal that they simply don't realize. And that's just how it is for most people. So truly, the stigma is way worse than the actual effects on your life. Now, next up, I'm going to play a couple songs before I chime back in. First up, I'm going to be playing Nothing On But The Radio, which is an early Addison Rae song, but it was actually written for Lady Gaga, hence why I'm queuing it up after Gaga. And then next, after that, we are going to be listening to some Poppy. So stay tuned. You're listening to Radio 1. This is Hot and Herpetic.

Alrighty, that was James Dean by Slater, preceded by Cheek Chick by Poppy. You're listening to Hot in Her Paddock. My name is Hazel, and this is our first official broadcast. And so one of the things that, as I mentioned before, is really important to me is sharing some hot facts and doing some destigmatizing. So for me, as I mentioned prior, one of the worst things about having herpes is the fact that people don't realize how common it is. And it's actually caused by the same virus as cold sores, oral cold sores. And that's actually how I ended up getting it myself. There is actually a shocking amount of people who don't realize that cold sores are herpes. They're just completely disconnected in their mind, and that's not the truth. They're the same exact virus. So HSV, herpes simplex virus, comes in two strains. There is strain 1 and strain 2. And prior to people figuring this out, people thought that HSV1 was only found on your mouth and HSV2 was only found on your genitals. But though that's just not true. They actually can infect either location. And so for me personally, I have HSV1, which was seen as the oral type, but I have it generally from someone going down on me with the remnants of a cold sore. It's unfortunate, but it's just kind of how things happen. There's actually been a huge increase in genital HSV1 because of the rise in oral sex, which is like awesome because people are having more oral sex, but also sucks because people are getting STDs. But unfortunately, it's not even that unfortunate. It just kind of is like a way of being. STDs are part of being sexually active. You know, it's a normal thing. And so I really want to kind of, share with the people that this can happen to you and you can be okay. You know, you might end up a little bit crazy like me and doing a radio show about it, but, you will be okay. And most people are. But like I said, it's the stigma that's the worst. Let's smash that stigma. Next up, I am going to play a Dunedin local legend, my absolute beloved House of 2000. House of 2000 is a duo, technically. It is this incredible lady, Kush, and her DJ, Jaggers. And actually, when I posted my manifesto, because the show has a manifesto, fun fact, the Hot and Herpetic manifesto, she slid into my DMs and just told me that she thought what I was doing was really cool, which I really appreciated. And hopefully, well, she has agreed, but hopefully sometime soon she's actually going to come on the show for an interview, which is really cool, and I'm really excited. So I am going to play My Waste by House of 2000, and this is from her brand new album called Miss Bitchy, and it's incredible, absolutely worth the wait. I love House of 2000. So without further ado, this is My Waste by House of 2000.

Alrighty, that was Art Angels by Grimes, which I unfortunately cut off Krayshawn's Krayshonics with. but you know what? Check out Krayshawn anyway, because she's really cool. And that was Art Angels by Grimes. I love Grimes, which is unfortunate because Grimes sucks. Her new music, not good. Maybe it's to do with the billionaire baby making. I don't know. But Art Angels from the album Art Angels. Art Angels is an incredible album. Early Grimes, we miss her. I think it's a pretty common sentiment online to see people saying, I miss Grimes. And I miss Grimes too. With that being said, I would like to tell you a little bit about me. So this is the Hot and Herpetic radio show, and my name is Hazel. This is my first ever actual own show kind of program, which is really exciting, and why you can hopefully excuse some of the technical boo-boos. But I am doing this show for a few reasons. One is because I love music and I would like to share it with the people. But also, in the name, you know, Hot and Herpetic, you can guess I have genital herpes. And I got that last year, and I have, you know, one of the things that really helped me get through that was realizing I could make art about it. I'm an art student, and I'm in my third year, so wrapping up the BVA, and it has become both a real drive and inspiration in my work and in my life to educate people in what is actually a really common but really unfortunately overstigmatized condition. But you know, that aside, I'm 23. I love art. I love cats. I'm a cool cat, allegedly. I don't really know what to say, so I'm gonna give you all another hot fact. Most of the people who have herpes don't realize they have it because their symptoms are so minimal, or so, you know, they don't have any symptoms at all. A lot of people are completely asymptomatic, which is annoying because you would like to know these things. But actually, if you want to go and get tested for herpes, the thing is, right, in our, you know, modern hookup culture, a lot of people think it's good enough to just say, are you clean? And assume that that is, you know, a full answer. But turns out, and this is perhaps going to shock some people listening, they don't actually test for herpes on the standard STD panel. They actually only test for chlamydia, gonorrhea, and syphilis. And so a lot of people don't even realize that herpes could be on their radar. But in saying that, to test for herpes, the only way to do an actual accurate test is to swab an active lesion. And so a diagnosis should be made by a doctor, both visual and then swab. You can do a blood test, but the blood tests are so inconsistent in that they often show false positives or false negatives. And it's actually really unfortunate, because of the stigma being so severe, a false positive, the psychological ramifications of that on a person is so severe that doctors think, because, you know, this virus doesn't actually affect your day-to-day life very much, that you are better off not knowing if you have it or not, which is pretty intense, I think. When someone tells you they're clean, they don't really usually know that. And a motto that I really like is, there is no such thing as safe sex, only safer sex. You can take precautions and you can listen to your body, but in reality, there is always going to be some sort of risk with sexual intercourse. But with that being said, I am going to play some more music. Next up, I have Hold On To Me by Yuola. I'm not really sure how to pronounce that, but this is a nice song. So stay listening. You're listening to Radio 1. This is Hot and Herpetic.

That was Lucifer by A.G. Cook, featuring, as you may have been able to tell by the vocals, Charlie XCX, preceded by Hold On To Me by Euola. I actually, before I played the Euola song, I was talking about how unfortunate it is to love Grimes and miss Grimes, but that song's actually very Grimes-like. I actually, last night, discovered a artist. I believe her name was Swords? I think it's pronounced like Swords, even though it's like Swords. And when I first heard like the song of hers, which I found because like a chick that is a stylist that I follow on Instagram styled her for her latest music video, I thought, this sounds like old Grimes. And then I went to the comment section of that video and everyone was like, finally I can listen to Grimes without listening to Grimes. And I resonated with that. But also simultaneously, like, after going to other videos by her and seeing that under everyone, I do think that would probably be kind of rough as an artist to be like, I don't know, continuously compared to someone. I'm not sure. I guess we'll have to see how she kind of takes that. But yeah, anyhow, I got some more facts for y'all. So herpes, right? That pesky virus is actually part of the same, hold on, actually, I'm just going to remind y'all, I am currently taking my facts from the pamphlet The Facts, A Guide for People with Herpes Simplex, which was developed by the New Zealand Herpes Foundation. Great resource. A few months ago, I emailed them and asked for some pamphlets. They sent me a bunch for free. When I do my site exhibition at the end of the year about my, you know, which is obviously related to this, I am hoping to have like a bowl of pamphlets so people can, you know, take one and, you know, learn some things. But I actually want to just shout out a couple of their websites. The New Zealand Herpes Foundation website is herpes.org.nz, and they also have a sexual health website with a database full of national sexual health providers on justthefacts.co.nz. But anyhow, so herpes is part of the same virus type as a whole bunch of things, some of which you'll have definitely had before. So chickenpox, Epstein-Barr. Well, Epstein-Barr viruses, that's what this is under, basically. So we got herpes, we got shingles, we got chickenpox, mono. I had mono glandular fever in high school. Messed me up. And I know a lot of people who have. And turns out that's same family as herpes. And all of these actually live in our spines, which is really interesting. So what is it called? It's like the ganglius kind of, it's basically these viruses are located in the base of our spines. And when you have a recurrence of something like herpes, it's because those are being reactivated. And once they're in there, you can't get them out, which is unfortunate. And also, why there are, you know, if you have had something like glandular fever, you will continue to experience like fatigue and stuff like that. And herpes is very similar actually in the symptoms that you experience during an outbreak as you do during like a glandular fever outbreak. So that can, you know, consist of like fatigue and, you know, being lethargic and like muscle aches, stuff like that. But like I've mentioned a few times, most people, in terms of their actual symptoms, really minimal. The first one, the first outbreak you get, absolutely sucks. I will not fudge that. It is definitely rough. But you can take these awesome things called antivirals that make everything go away a lot quicker. And actually, for maintaining a lower kind of virus threshold, making it less and less transmittable, you can take daily antivirals, which is something I do to keep my to keep my rate of outbreaks as low as possible. I take daily antivirals. So the main one that we get recommended in New Zealand is Vasiclavir, but there are a couple others if that doesn't work for you.
But most people will do what they call episodic treatment, which is you will have, you know, extra of these pills and you will only take them once you feel symptoms coming on. And those symptoms coming on are called prodromal symptoms. And I think I should play some more music and then I can talk about those because I've been yapping for a few minutes now, I think. Next up, I am going to play The Listening by Lights. A Light song is actually my favorite song. I have two favorite songs. One is Legit Tattoo Gun by The Front Bottoms and the other is Quiet by Lights. I'm not going to be playing Quiet this time. I'm going to be playing The Listening from the album The Listening, which is what that previous song is on. Because Quiet, too quiet for this show. We're trying to stay a little bit hyped up, although this is still a pretty chill song. Alrighty, so next up, The Listening by Lights. And after that, I'm going to do something a little bit risky. I'm not really supposed to play a super mainstream kind of artist, although I kind of have already been doing that a little bit. But I want to play the new, like brand new Olivia Rodrigo song, Serena Joy, because I actually listened to it for the first time like 2 hours ago. Maybe I saw it in like my new releases and I was like, oh, new Olivia Rodrigo, and it's a really good song, so I'm gonna play it. So first up, we got The Listening by Lights. You're listening to Radio 1. This is Hot and Herpetic.

Alrighty, that was Serena Joy by Olivia Rodrigo, preceded by The Listening by Lights. Again, probably not supposed to be playing Olivia Rodrigo. I'm getting risky on my first show. But I really like that song. It reminds me of something. I'm not sure what, but it doesn't really sound like one of her songs. But I don't know. It's really good. I really enjoy it. So we're coming up to 8 p.m., Now, I mentioned this right at the very beginning when I was really, really

where, you know, I'm going to play some more alternative, kind of rocky, kind of heavy stuff. I don't know. I'm not very good at, like, labeling genres. I'm not a musician. I wish I was. I like to sing. I don't know how, really, though. It hurts me. But we're gonna get, you know, a little more, you know, a little bit heavier. Not really that heavy, but, you know, we're gonna start working into it. So on the weekend, I went to the Crown and I saw a gig. I saw it was Emily Esplin, who, spoiler alert, I'm gonna be playing an Emily Esplin song. But Emily Esplin and Seek Help opening up for Minerva from Christchurch. I love Seek Help, and so I really wanted to see them. I actually have my Seek Help CD in the CDJ right now. I think I'm going to play a Seek Help song later, but we're not at that stage in the show yet. But it was my first time seeing Emily Esplin after being recommended her by quite a few people. Obviously, she was incredible. I should have listened. I should have listened to the people sooner. It was an acoustic set, and the version of this song that I'm going to play for you, Eat Me Alive, is, you know, it's pretty different in acoustic. But yeah, I really, really good. So next up, we have Eat Me Alive by Emily Esplin. You're listening to Radio 1. This is Hot and Herpetic.

That was Letting Love Die by Heidi Simpson. And prior to that, there was Eat Me Alive by Emily Esplin. Two Kiwi pop girls, which is awesome. I love hearing some Kiwi pop music. Heidi Simpson is based in Auckland, and Emily Esplin is obviously a Dunedin legend in the making. It's 8:01, which means we're going to start to get into the herpetic side of the hot and herpetic, kind of split. First half we played, kind of more electronic pop music, and then next up we're going to get, a little bit heavier, marginally, little things will get a little bit grimy. I said I was going to talk about prodromal symptoms before, and then I didn't, so I'm just going to touch on that. So anyone who gets oral cold sores will be familiar with something that they call the tingles, the tingling. It is the same for genital herpes, I believe. Well, that's the thing. I've never gotten the tingling. I get, like, a weird kind of numb feeling. But that's the thing. Like, it's something you have over your life, and you figure out what will, what your body reacts to. And so that's a big part of having the virus, is because so many people have it but don't realize they have it because, their symptoms, they're either asymptomatic or their symptoms are super, super minimal. I shouted out earlier, 80% of people who have genital herpes don't realize they have it. That shit is, like, hard to detect unless you have an actual outbreak, which not everyone does. It's actually, in some ways, safer to be with someone who has herpes and knows their status as opposed to someone who doesn't, because there's something called asymptomatic shedding, which means basically, unfortunately, the virus is shed on approximately 2% to 5% of the year, which is, really small, obviously, and this decreases after the first year. Actually, fun fact, Friday this week, it's going to have been 1 year since I was diagnosed. I'm actually going to get a cake. We're going to get a cheesecake, and we're going to celebrate my my herp day. Going to celebrate the herp day. Because it's like, you might as well, You might as well. And that's the thing. It does get better. The longer you have it, the less of a big deal it becomes, The less it will affect your life in terms of both outbreaks, but also in terms of, your own mental kind of fortitude around it all. But prodromal symptoms. So the tingling, or there'll often be some sort of weird, like, nerviness. And then other things include feeling kind of, like, sick and run down. And then also a big one, I presume it happens in, like, the neck lymph nodes for people who get it orally, but for me, generally, it's in, like, the groin. Basically, the lymph nodes will come up. I've actually been, like, slowly, I'm gonna say I'm working on something, but I've actually kind of abandoned this project briefly, but I'm actually working on, like, a little art piece which can kind of replicate the feeling of feeling your groin lymph nodes, or at least, like, the experience it has, it is for me. But I've gotten lazy. But so far that looks like a sponge with a marble embedded in it and then, like, some of my weird latex material. I'm going off on a tangent. So prodromal. Listen, when you've got prodromal symptoms, and that's when you take your medication, and then it can go away, and then everything's okay. Alrighty, I need to move on. Next up, we are going to play Not Your Girl by Fur Patrol. And following that, we're going to play Teenage Whore by Hole. When I told my teacher, Michelle, shout out Michelle, I love you, Michelle. She's awesome. She's been so encouraging with this entire thing for me. I was like, I've made my playlist for tomorrow night, and she was like, oh, what, does it include Hole? Not even knowing that I had Hole on the playlist already, just making a joke about me. But she was right. So, Michelle, thank you, Michelle.
So first up, we have Not Your Girl by Fur Patrol. 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

0: That was Teenage Whore by Hole. I'd like to talk very briefly about slut shaming and the stigma that comes alongside having an STD and slut shaming. It is severe enough that when referencing my second document of the night, Herpes Simplex, Myths and Facts, which was also made by the New Zealand Herpes Foundation. Thanks for sending me these. They're not listening. But the first thing in the Herpes Myths and Facts is myth. Only certain sorts of people get herpes. But fact is, herpes is very common, and anyone who has ever had sex can get genital herpes. It's not about being clean, dirty, good or bad. It's just part of being sexually active. And the thing is, right, because it's true. Viruses don't give a shit about who you are. They don't care. You can be a virgin and get herpes. You, like, because it's caused by, you know, like, bodies rubbing together. It's not fluids, which is a real big misconception, actually. People think it'll be fluids. No, it's friction and the shedding of cells. And thus, it, you know, particularly it's like, if you wanna avoid transmitting herpes, use condoms, but also use lube, because one of the big things is if the virus is to get in, you know, you don't want it to be able to get in through, like, abrasions. So, yeah, lube is important. Teenage Whore, great song. Courtney Love is such an interesting character. She's said some pretty awful things in her life and done some pretty awful things, but also very iconic. I actually have saved on my phone. Wait, I hope this will play through the Bluetooth. In that song, she's like, I wanted that dress and I wanted those pants. And I have something from, it was like, I think at the MTV Awards. Hold on. I'm just going to play it because it's true. And then I will elaborate.
1: Well, you know, the deal is about fashion is that proletariat male rock critics have a real Bruce Springsteen problem with, like, denim boomer issues. We as females have thousands and thousands of years of fashion in our DNA. We want to wear nice fucking clothes. It's part of what we do.
0: And yeah, yeah, it is. It is part of what we do. It's like, I mean, slut shaming, obviously, huge problem anyway. People get this across the board, but predominantly, femme people. And, like, I think even just, there's a big kind of stigma, misconception, like, if you like dressing up, that you're shallow, and if you like to look fabulous, you must be vapid, when obviously that's not fucking true. Part of the Hot and Herpetic Manifesto, item number 4, is to be absolutely fucking fabulous. Or you know, to try and be. Sorry, I should stop swearing so much. Potty mouth. But yeah, you know, viruses, they don't care who you are. They don't give, you know, they don't give a damn. Getting herpes or any STD is no indication of your worth as a person. Or, you know, what you have done or what you haven't done. If you have had a bunch of sex, good on you. Good on you. But it's like, for me personally, I got it from someone who I trusted. I was only seeing one person at the time. I asked him, you know, is that a cold sore? He said no. And it was. And I ended up getting herpes, which sucked. But we live and we freaking learn. And this is why I want to spread the good word, not the virus, on Hot and Herpetic. But anyhow, staying on the whore train. The whore train. Next up, I am going to play Do You Think I'm a Whore by Kitty. This song came out. The girls who made this song were 16 when they did this. They were doing this when they were in school. And actually, I think I'm going to follow it up with a Seek Help track. Because they are our local teen girl band legends. So next up we have Do You Think I'm a Whore by Kitty. You're listening to Hot and Herpetic on Radio 1. My name's Hazel. Thanks for listening.

That was For My Country, brackets, Die by Seek Help. And before that, I played Do You Think I'm a Whore by Kitty. Seek Help is just so good. It's so good. Just like, I recently, after staring longingly at the mosh pit for a while, sorry, I just dropped my CD. I'm playing off my Seek Help CD. Because after staring longingly at the mosh pit for a while, I recently finally got in there at the Seek Help EP release gig, and it was so fucking good. Like, the endorphins, excellent. I remember saying to my friend, I think that just changed everything. And ever since, I've been going to gigs in flat shoes as opposed to little wedge heel boots, because you don't want to be in the pit with boots, or heeled boots anyways. Seek Help, though, so good, so good, such a good EP. I've been listening to that quite often in the mornings to get ready, because it's just a great, it's just so good. I can't. anyhow, next up, I'm going to play Bruise Violet by Babes in Toyland. Bruise Violet, Babes in Toyland. 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

That was Sick of Home by our beloved local Yuno Juno, preceded by Bruise Violet by Babes in Toyland. Yuno Juno, obviously, incredible local band. Everyone loves Yuno Juno. Their bassist, Ramona, is a good friend of mine from art school. She's so cool. We're both My Little Pony enthusiasts. She likes the Generation 3 ones, but I really like the ones from the 80s, the old ones. Sick of Home, great song. Next up, I should share some facts before I talk about the Front Bottoms, which, spoiler alert, up next. I want to reiterate, like, 80, not only, right, 1 in 3 people have the virus which causes herpes, but out of the vast majority of people who have it, most people don't have any symptoms. They don't know they have it at all because they will have either so minimal, such a minimal kind of first, you know, outbreak that they don't notice, or they won't have it at all. They'll be a silent carrier. Particularly men are silent carriers. People with vulvas are actually much more susceptible to STDs in general because, like, essentially, the vulva, it's a mucous membrane, you know? And as I mentioned on one of the previous little breaks, the virus gets in there through, like, tears and abrasions. So vulvas are far more susceptible to that than penises are. The majority of people who acquire genital herpes won't experience any symptoms, and thus it is often unrecognized and underdiagnosed. Again, if you want to, like, read what I am citing right now, I'm currently reading off of The Facts, A Guide for People with Herpes Simplex, which was developed by the New Zealand Herpes Foundation. And actually, I want to talk very briefly. There's a campaign that these guys did that you can find online. And I believe it's like, make New Zealand the best place to have herpes. If you look that up, you can find it. But they have, it's quite cute. Their website, basically, you can take a 10-minute, like, it's less than 10 minutes, I think, actually. It's 5 short videos where different, like, obscure Kiwi celebrities will tell you about different aspects of herpes. It's like their little crash course. Honestly, that's your homework for tonight, is to watch those videos and learn something. Because that's the thing. With this show, I really want to just, A, destigmatize, but also, B, educate, because people are way too scared to talk about this sort of thing. I think particularly, like, there's a big stigma around, I mean, in general, you know, STDs, big stigma. But, like, being a woman with an STD and talking about that, it's like, oh my god, you're a slut. But like I mentioned before, viruses don't give a damn who you are or how you got them. You know, it's just a thing that happens. It's just a skin condition. You're not dirty, you're not a bad person. It's just another annoying thing that happens. But anyhow, okay, I am going to play The Supply of Power by The Front Bottoms, and I think every show that I do, I'm determined to play a Front Bottoms song. I love The Front Bottoms. They're my favorite band. This song, The Supply of Power, was actually, there's a wealth of Front Bottoms albums. I think there's like maybe 4, varying in quality, but that they released prior to getting signed. And so this song, The Supply of Power, was initially on an album called My Grandma Versus Pneumonia. And then they actually properly recorded it and put it out on an EP called Teresa in, I think, 2022. Anyhow, such a good song. And unfortunately, if y'all don't like the Front Bottoms, I'm sorry, because I think I am determined to play a Front Bottom song every show that I do. Without further ado, The Supply of Power by The Front Bottoms. 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This is Radio 1. La, la.

That was I Saw Water by Tiger's Jaw, preceded by The Supply of Power by The Front Bottoms, my beloved. Tiger's Jaw, I Saw Water, great song, bit of a downer. That's from their self-titled album. I found that album relatively recently, and I don't know, I can't deny it. I love some whingy man music. I remember when I first discovered The Front Bottoms, I was probably like 14, and I remember feeling really embarrassed about it, because like Brian Seller's voice is definitely something that you either love it or you hate it, and some people hate it. And I remember sending it to a friend of mine, like, because of course first song of theirs I heard, what is it, oh my god, I can't remember their most popular song, Twin Size Mattress. It was Twin Size Mattress. I sent it to a friend of mine. He didn't get it. I remember like having a boyfriend, sending him a song of theirs. He didn't get it. Sometimes they just don't freaking get it. But you just have to. If they're good, they're good. And The Front Bottoms are good. I love them. Okay, I need to stop. anyhow, we've got less than 15 minutes left. 13 minutes to 9. I'm kind of sad. I'm like, I'm in a good mood. I have too many songs to play, which is unfortunate. And I'm sure it won't be like this every week, where, because like, yeah, first show, first Hot and Herpetic show. I'm sure I won't be as excited for 2 whole hours by myself every time, but right now I am. So next up, I am going to play Holly, Would You Turn Me On by All Time Low. All Time Low, I have only just started listening to their actual, like, discography, but one of their songs, Painting Flowers, which I played on my last training session here at Radio 1. I had a full hour from 11 till 12 last Wednesday, and I played Painting Flowers by All Time Low. I love that song, and so I've been, like, branching out into other All Time Low songs. This one, less of a downer. Than Painting Flowers, so that's good. You know, we want to keep things some high energy. Ready. Next up, Holly, Would You Turn Me On by All Time Low. You're listening to Hot and Herpetic on Radio 1. My name is Hazel. Thanks for listening.

That was Urban Gorilla by Primal Scream. That was a request from my dad. He is not able to tune into the show directly because he is currently at his own band practice right now. Thanks, Ramshackle. But I wanted to play a song for him anyways. We have only four minutes left till 9, which is gutting because that is not very much time. Okay, last song, and I'm going to have... okay, no, I should probably just, like, cue something to go. Okay, conclusion to the show. Anyone who has tuned in, thank you very, very, very much for listening to the first ever broadcast of Hot and Herpetic. This has been really cool, and it will be happening every week, at least till the end of the year, from 7 to 9 p.m. Tuesdays. This slot technically belongs to someone else, but apparently she is studying in Wellington, so I get it for a bit. I'm going to play Pet Sematary by the Ramones because I recently read Pet Sematary, great book, and it is riddled with Ramones references. Stephen King, huge Ramones fan, and I want to tell you all, firstly, give a bitch with herpes a chance. She might be the love of your life. You never know. And secondly, also, fucking look up the cat who plays Church in the Pet Sematary remake. He is so cute. And there are photos of him at the premiere. He's like wearing, his hair is all done. And he's leaning in for a photo with the directors. And he's smiling. He's so cute. Okay, I need to shut up. Okay, thank you very much for listening. This has been Hot and Herpetic. I'm your host, Hazel, and this is Pet Sematary by the Ramones.

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Don't conform to society standards in your perfect world.

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0: that Ahikaroa presents a journey that celebrates the artists and stories of the Dunedin Public Art Gallery collection. Building from the just-released book of the same title, the exhibition explores ideas of arrival and departure, ways of occupying and experiencing land in the natural environment, buildings, structures and spaces of shelter and protection, and the sharing of stories through art. Acknowledging mana whenua and the concept of ahika as an expression of the continuous occupation of land through whakapapa, Te Ahikaroa offers audiences a rich sense of the unique location and history of this institution, the wide range of artists represented in the collection, and the artistic, cultural and historic context of their works. Te Ahikaroa, on now at the Dunedin Public Art Gallery.
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Head on, gangster, dangerous, famous, Uzi, Louis, proud and Gucci, artist, hardest, honest.

Blackberry Marmalade, Vince Staples, you're listening to Radio 1, you're on the air with Seb. Oh, what a way to start, eh? We're going to start off with Busy Earning, Jungle, you're listening to Radio 1, Night Shift with Seb.

Cross says okay, but I ain't even mean to. Hey, I was too anxious that day, but you know I was happy to see you. My little girl playing FFX, she just happy, he just got a piece of. Go on tour, say what's up to the fans, okay, I was happy to meet you. I didn't mean to see too bad. I want a front seat, not a back of the plane when I go sit relax. I can't feel it, but my pain, see them as they take it to the max. I know they don't understand my pain, it's okay, cause I can live with that. No, I could never live with rats, so brand new beat, I attacked it, fuck. Feelings, I can't sit back and be too passive. I don't want rent, but this shit, I got baggage. Plus with the service, been clashing. Sit back and wait, I just wear my mask. I'ma go up, seeing the show, the stacking. I'ma go up, seeing the show, the cool. I get sitting on, I can tell what you're doing. I'm up with a bus, TMS, be the moment. I got bags from the front to the back, already safe in the trash. I'ma make it a student. I had

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Now, backseat. 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

I can't wait. Phoebe Bridgers, you're listening to Radio 1. It's 17 minutes to 10. Up next, bit of a hit for you guys, Kings of Leon. It's not my show without Kings of Leon. On Cool. How good. Man, I love this song. Night Shift with Steve. 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

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Keep it locked on the one.

Beth Torres, Ankle Socks. You're listening to Radio 1. Oh, how good. Up next, I've got a wee bit of a tune for you guys. These guys announced that they're going to be at the RNA lineup in, what is it, December for New Year's? No Cigar, Tickets to Space. 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

sunbeam. 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

End of history, CCTV, you're listening to Radio 1. Oh, it's currently 13 minutes past 10. Still got another about 45 minutes, so still living it up. Up next, bit of Ocean Alley, Touchback Down. 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

1, 2, 1. 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

the best, whatever. You're listening to Radio 1. Up next, sorry about that. Up next, we've got Julia Jacklin. Get away from me. We've only got about half an hour left, so I've got some other hits left to finish up for the seam this half. Julia Jacklin, get away from me. You're listening to Radio 1.

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Cheers, gang!

Flower of Life. You're listening to Radio 1. Oh, we've only got 15 minutes too, but it's going to be a bit of an early finish today. Finish off the up into the this half of the semester, Shapeshifter. Thought I, you know, pretty go with a bit of a bang. Gravity, absolute banger. Thanks, everyone. We'll see you after the mid-sem. Night Shift with Seb. You're listening to Radio 1.

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0: Hello and welcome to another episode of Revolt into Sound. My name's Paul, and I'll be grabbing your hand and pulling you through the maze of eclectic new alternative music over the next 60 minutes. What can I say about the first track of the show? Probably my favourite track of the year so far. It comes from London band Nerves, that's spelled N-R-V-S. The track's called The Tanks Are Coming Out, and it's from their forthcoming debut album on Atta Wolper Records. And after that, we heard a band from Los Angeles. They're called Cure for Youth, and that's a track of theirs called Scars. It's out on A La Carte Records, and it's from their forthcoming debut album, Synthetic World.
1: Oh, dearie me, you don't recognise any tunes. Welcome to Revolt into Sound. It comes with a guarantee to mess with your musical antenna.

That's a duo from West Yorkshire. They're called Lines of Silence, and that's the title track from their new album, Lines in Opposition, out on Sprechen Records. So what else have I got lined up for you this week on Revolting to Sound, the radio show? It'll be the second part of my chat with Louis. He's the lead singer with London band Slims. Album of the week comes from Kansas City band Sweeping Promises, and my feature I like to call What's My Name, where I play you a couple of tunes from my musical memory bank with people's names in the song titles. Well, this week, all I can say is it'll keep the old punk rockers happy.

is the centre? Who's the inventor? No consent if there isn't a consenter. Everything's a psyop, a proxy, a pariah. Don't believe the hype, man.

proving there's no age limit on the DIY punk scene. That's a Welsh punk collective called the Nanas. The track was called Care Home Robbery, and it's from their debut EP, Nanifesto. And before that, you heard a track called Everything's a Psyop, and it comes from UK band Young Knives. Right, let's move on to our album of the week. It comes from Kansas City band Sweeping Promises. The album's called You Say I Romanticise. It's out on Sub Pop Records. This one's called My Anchoress.

That's a band called Sweeping Promises from Kansas City. That's the album of the week. The album's called You Say I Romanticise. It's out on Sub Pop. And the first track I played you there was My Anchoress. And we'll be playing you another track from it later on in the show. Right, it's almost time to rejoin Louis. He's the lead singer of London band Slims. But let's hear one of their tracks before we chat to him again. The track is called World's End. And it's from their debut EP, Look the Other Way.

0: musical influences sort of have you had then growing up?
1: Oh, yeah. So obviously, the Joy Division, New Order, big ones, really. But yeah, LCD Sound System was a big influence. And then some of the newer bands, Young Fathers, Warm Dusha, were also kind of big influences, especially for some of the later stuff that we've written that's not yet released.
0: Yeah, yeah, I can definitely hear those influences. In fact, I was listening to some of your tracks earlier. I did sort of take me back to a bit Joy Division days.
1: Brilliant.
0: Yeah. So Louis, what motivates you to be in Slims then? What sort of keeps you going?
1: God, do you know what? I think the things that what keeps me going, and this is going to get a bit real here, I guess, is, you know, I've not done very well academically throughout my life. And I've always kind of banked and wrote songs and kind of just tried to pursue this thing. I think I've got to a point now where I've given so much of my life to it. This is kind of all I have, really.
0: Yeah.
1: So I've got, you know, tunnel vision on just this kind of has to be the thing and we have to make it work.
0: Right. Okay. Yeah. So I was going to ask you what your interests outside of music are, but it sounds like you're fully enveloped in the musical world.
1: I've got a few.
0: So the social media thing side of things, do you leave it to someone else or?
1: No, that's all done by me, the social media. Everything that we film, everything that we put out is all done in-house. Mainly just me and a video camera. Just going out and just doing what I kind of feel fits the aesthetic of the band, really.
0: Yeah. Can be a bit of a slog sometimes, I should imagine.
1: Oh, big time, yeah.
0: yeah.
1: But yeah, my I have a day job. I'm a private investigator in my day job. And so I'm always holding a camera. I'm kind of used to the equipment. So we are kind of using that to our ability. Hopefully my workplace don't hear this, but we use all of their equipment to film everything that we film.
0: I think this program might be a little bit niche, maybe. I don't know.
1: You never know.
0: So plans for 2026 and beyond for Slims then? What's got coming up? Another
1: EP? 2026, we're going to release a couple of singles for the rest of the year. And then at the start of 2027, we're going to release our next EP, which is another 5 tracks. And then we're going to be building up towards releasing an album after that.
0: Yeah, that'd be good. Listen to hear an album of Slims, what you can be getting up to on there. So
1: yeah, all of this stuff is already done as well. It's all written and ready to come out. We're just
0: have you got your own studio, or do you sort of book a bit of studio time for all this sort of stuff?
1: So we have a studio in Hackney Wick, where that's where we're kind of producing all the songs. But for the project, we didn't do this for the EP that we released first, but beyond that, we always book an Airbnb or something in the middle of nowhere, bring all the equipment over in vehicles and lock ourselves away for a couple of weeks is how we're kind of doing the new stuff.
0: Yeah. So the best things about being in Slims?
1: Friendship, or just being in a band with your best mates. Do you know what I mean? What more could you ask for? It's a load of fun.
0: Yeah. And the inevitable follow-up question and the worst things.
1: The worst things, I think, is just the organisation and making sure we can meet opportunities and just having to manage all of our, you know, personalities and time schedules. I think that is definitely the hardest part.
0: You said it's a 5-piece band.
1: Yeah.
0: Yeah. So how did you sort of meet the other members, or have you known them for a long time?
1: Or you might have... So I've two of them are school friends. Mm-hmm. One of them I've been friends with, you know, just after school, so a long time friend. Mm-hmm. And then our drummer, we met once we kind of moved to London. And yeah, he just kind of slotted in perfectly, to be honest. And it wasn't, we were meeting because of wanting to him to be in the band. We met naturally and we were good friends. And then we were like, oh, well, you're a drummer. Amazing. We need one.
0: Yeah, I'm not sure if that is a bit of a obscure, well, it's not an obscure question because I always ask the guests. So do you do any cover versions?
1: We've done a couple at the shows. I think we did Goodbye Horses for our first show, which was Q Lazarus. Mm. Beautiful song there. And that was actually the only one we've done. Did that on our first show. And then we've just done all originals on our show since then, to be honest.
0: Yeah. So, but if you were to choose a cover version to do, what do you think you'd like to have a go at?
1: Oof. I think, I don't know the song, but I'd like to do a New Order tune. I'd like to try and do that and do it justice.
0: Mm.
1: If possible. It just seems a bit hard to do and nail it.
0: Yeah. I suppose you've got to give it a bit of a twist as well, make it slightly, sort of put your own stamp on it as well.
1: Exactly. And I think that's why we went with the Q Lazarus tune at the first one, because there was no way that we were going to ever sound like that band. So it was automatically going to kind of sound original, quotations. Mm. But yeah, I personally, I think I'd want to do some of the New Order stuff, I'd say.
0: Yeah, I often ask guests what if they could listen to the song for the rest of their life, what would it be? And they always ask me, what would it be for me? I always say it would be Temptation by New Order.
1: Great song.
0: Yeah. What about yourself, Louis, if you had to listen to one song for the rest of your, or even an album? I'll open it up and you can sort of have a choice of, you know, you've got to listen to it for the rest of your life.
1: Yeah, they're two very different answers, so... The song I would listen to for the rest of my life would be Disorder by Joy Division.
0: Mm-hmm.
1: And then the album would probably be a Bob Marley album, I think.
0: Mm, that's a bit left field for...
1: It really is. But yeah, I often play a lot of his albums when I'm not, you know, making my own music and stuff. It's not something I draw inspiration from, but I think they are the albums that I have on repeat for sure.
0: Mm-hmm. Yeah. So what's your sort of favorite track or album of 2026 so far, apart from obviously Slim's?
1: I'm not too sure whether it's 2026 or whether they release it at the end of the 2025, but it would be the latest Young Fathers album. I think that has 100% been the album I've listened to most over the past kind of 6 months.
0: Yeah. It's I think I've listened to it a few times, that one. So last question for Louis from London band Slims on the Revolting to Sound here. Tell us about a guilty pleasure.
1: Can we keep it PG?
0: Yeah.
1: Oh, guilty pleasure. My favorite thing in the world to do is I get back from work and I grab my notepad and I go up to this spot. So opposite where I live, there's a derelict flat, and I break into there and go up to the roof. I smoke a joint and I start writing some songs, and that is the guilty pleasure of mine, to be honest.
0: that's a good one to end on. Thanks very much, Louis from band Slims, for joining me here on Revolting to Sound today.
1: No, thank you for having me. Appreciate
0: Absolutely no problem. And good luck for 2026 and beyond, and for releasing your new album.
1: Thank you.
0: No problem.
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from Manchester. That's a band called Bleep Test. The track was called Moto, and it's from their forthcoming debut EP, Out of Breath, on Pra Recordings. And before that, you heard the second part of my interview with Louis from London band Slims. So a big thank you for the last couple of weeks for Louis for joining me there. Right, let's return to our album of the week. Let's head over to Kansas City. The band are called Sweeping Promises. They got a new album out called You Say I Romanticize. It's out on Sub Pop. This one is called Cocoon.

from Portland, Maine. That's a band called Freak Phone, and from their EP Fresh Set, that's called Firecracker Girl. Before that, you heard another track from our album of the week. It came from Kansas City band Sweeping Promises. The album's out on Sub Pop. The album's called You So I Romanticise, and that second track I played you there was Cocoon.

from Athens in Greece. That's a band called The Depths, with a track from their self-titled debut EP, and the track was called Love Is Far Away. And before that, you heard a San Francisco shoegaze dream pop band. They're called Star Belly Bug, and the track was called Crayola Car, and it's from their forthcoming EP, Lash. And if you get a chance to watch the video and you're a Teletubby fan, I can highly recommend it. We're at the end of another episode of Revolt Into Sound, but before I disappear, it's my end of programme slot I like to call What's My Name, where I play you a couple of tunes from my musical memory bank with people's names in the titles. This week it's going to be Dave, and it's going to be Billy. The first track is going to be called Dagenham Dave. It came from the second Stranglers album, which came out in 1977, called No More Heroes. And after that, you're going to hear something from the third studio album from The Jam. The album was called All Mod Cons. It came out in 1978. And the track I'm going to be playing you is Billy Hunt. Hope you enjoy my choices. I'll catch you next time round. Cheers.

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0: Hey everybody, it's Crime here on Axe Grind Radio. Up next, we've got Pearly with I Don't Make Mistakes. Let's ring it up.
1: Actually, could I do that one again? 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

0: Watch kids fade away as he's swaying my shirt. 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
1: Heyo ni heyo roa I o take take I o wānanga. 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

cheese rolls. Yeah, I love a cheese roll. I'm on the radio. When I'm visiting my son, I like to listen to Radio 1.

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night.

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0: 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Avoid a noise control fine. 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

Kia ora. It is the Wednesday breakfast show. Is it Wednesday? Yeah, it's Wednesday. It's the Wednesday breakfast show. Here on Te Reo Irirangi Kotahi, we just had a gorgeous track, Villa Days and Pantelisa Crestas, with their track Ithaca, which was from the album Greek Island Life. What a pleasant track. That one actually was already loaded into the playlist. I didn't even put that one on. It may have been when I was the music director, I slipped that one into the playlist because I thought that it would just be such a nice way to wake up and listen to some beautiful music. It does inspire this Greek Island Life is the name of the LP, and you know, this particular day and weather doesn't necessarily inspire that kind of view, unless you've been in Greece when it's been raining, and maybe you might know what it's like in some of those ways. I was there and it was really hot, so I didn't get to see what that, like, miserably hot. It was like 38 degrees, but had some really nice olives. Before that as well, to kick off the show, we had the incredibly talented Jasmine Mary with Dancer, kicking off our Parakuihi on Rapa, we have got a bunch more cool tunes lined up, and then a bunch more goodies and fun stuff throughout the show, including, of course, our top 11, which I'm very excited to get into in the next hour. But we're going to kick off with some kind of chill tunes to get started. Our usual bricky host, Lily, is away again, so unfortunately you're stuck with me, Kofi Takuinga, for another day. And so if you're really sick of my music and stuff, you should totally fire through a request to 0212 Radio 1. That's 0212723461. And maybe you heard that creaking sound too. Creaky stuff here in the studio. Otherwise, I'm going to got some cool stuff lined up for us. Starting off with some stuff from Aotearoa, we have Kōtero, who released an absolutely phenomenal EP in 2021, and it actually won the Aotearoa Alternative Awards Best EP, which was the very first Aotearoa Alternative Awards we had. This is just one of the singles from it. All the tracks are really, really short, so I would recommend giving the album a hoon if you enjoy it, because it's super cool. And a crazy thing, when we were going to interview them, this is actually when I was at a different radio station, but when I went to interview them one time, they were like running late and had to take a phone call, because they were actually in the middle of filming a very, very cool Aotearoa film called Cousins. If you haven't seen Cousins, it's super, super dope. Kōtero is... there's sort of three generations, or like time skips, I guess. Spoilers. But that just means like different actresses for different ages. And Kōtero, whose name I can't quite remember right now, but plays one of those main characters, and does an absolutely excellent job too. So shout outs to all the crazy multimedia superstars that we have, humble superstars, tall puppy superstars that we have in Aotearoa. This song's called Puti's Maonga. It's friggin' gorgeous. I might even put another one of hers on later, because the song's like literally less than a minute long. And then we're going to roll into some Carnivorous Plant Society with their chillingly catchy, beautiful, sweet tune, The Baby.

0: I'm Samantha Hayes. 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
1: We're on to another gorgeous Aotearoa track. This is CCTV with Kenny. That was Carnivorous Plant Society with The Baby and Kōtero with Puti's Maunga. Some bangers from Aotearoa. Let's check this out.

If you're savvy to it, you might recognise that is Weather Report. Birdland from Heavy Weather. Cracking the album. And that is because it is Weather Report time here on the Parakuihi Brekkie Show this fine Wednesday morning. Today it is we've got some periods of rain, heavy at times, easing in the afternoon but remaining cloudy, with light winds, southerlies developing for a time in the afternoon. The sun rose at 7:18 a.m. Which is pretty awesome. Sun's accelerating towards us in terms of more daylight and getting up even earlier. So catch the sunsets while you can. If you're a late riser, it's going to get harder and harder to get them. There's not much wind though at the moment, which is really dope. So you know, you can still bike around or whatever. And then the next few days, tomorrow, the 27th of August, mostly cloudy with a few showers in the morning and afternoon. Northeasterlies becoming strong in the afternoon. High of 10 tomorrow. There's a high of 11 today, by the way. So it's back to being a bit chilly. Friday, Saturday, Sunday, it's getting a little bit warmer. But still some Friday partly cloudy with a few showers in the afternoon. Northeasterlies turning westerly in the afternoon. What is old Met Service has, it's funny, I'll open it up. It has its good laundry drying time. Wet all day, it says. Next good day, Saturday. So, you know, if you're a Dunedinite, dry all your clothes inside on clothes racks that take like 2.5 days to dry. And then it even has an airborne allergen forecast, which is really lovely. Imminent, it says. So I suppose that's the highest likelihood, I assume. I don't really know. But Japanese cypress and native beech. So if you're really, really onto it and you know that you're allergic to those, I don't know, wear a mask or something. I get really bad hay fever, and I honestly don't get such bad hay fever down here. And I know that it's from some grasses, but I don't think I've ever figured it out from what tree. There's also moderate airborne allergens from Pinus radiata, which is pretty crazy. There's actually a band from Te Papaioia called Pining Radiata. So maybe we'll chuck some of them on as well. But we're in the middle of a Weather Report track, which you might have heard. Birdland, I'm going to fade it back in. That was the weather here on this Wednesday. Brekkie, stay warm, stay dry if you can. But the rain's not too bad. Don't stress it. Enjoy it. Back to those funky Jacob Astorius bass lines.

What a vibe switch. We went for some Beach Boys in my room to You Win, Zasa Radio. Fantastic Aotearoa tune, the opener of Charisma,

Beautiful. That was La Luna with Blue Flame, which just came out on Real Rungle Records' new RRR Volume 2, up on realrunglerecords.bandcamp.com. It's a real cool little compilation of Te Whanganui Atara and Papaoea artists. If you listened to the Brekkie Show yesterday, I played one track on it. A lot of it's pretty up-tempo and clubby, but I've actually managed to skirt around that and play the two cellist tracks. We had a very fun Disaster Radio track before that, You Win, and yeah, we've been doing a bunch of Aotearoa stuff. I did sneak some Beach Boys in, and I guess Weather Report as well, but that was sort of a part of our actual Weather Report. Other things coming up on the show that aren't the weather, we have the Rad Times gig guide coming up in just a moment after a track or two, and then we have the Radio 1 Top 11 countdown too, so that'll be super cool. And then later on, before the end of the show, we're going to have news headlines with Cass too, our wonderful drive show host. So definitely stick around for the news headlines later and for the Top 11, where we'll hear a bunch of groovy tunes, which we've been digging here at the station, and y'all have been playing too and requesting and all of that good stuff. I'm trying to choose between two tracks, and the thing is, like, what's going through my mind is, like, we had a little bit of, like, a, you know, it got really fun, and then it went to that track, which was, like, feel good and vibey. It was, like, not necessarily a tempo change, but a massive mood change. And then I'm like, do we stay up tempo, or do we talk about other things, like important things to do with the world and stuff, which I've got content for, so don't worry, I'm not going to start rambling. I say while I'm rambling, I'm gonna have one more up-tempo track for the boogie, for the party, before we get into the gig guide, and hopefully this one will hype you up. This is the absolutely killer tune from Skymning, who previously located out of Turangi and now up in Tāmaki. I had the privilege of hanging out with them kind of recently. We went to the Avondale market, which, if you're a Tāmaki person, is a friggin' good market. Absolutely full of people selling all sorts of different stuff. Huge Chinese diaspora there. Some outrageously cheap tofu and vegetables and stuff. And I bought a violin when I was there, which is like, turned my life around. I've been obsessed with the violin recently, which, if you listen to yesterday's breakfast show, we had a pretty string heavy show where I was playing a lot of violin. I'm going to try and not go too hundy mundy on the violins this show, but if you have any opinions about what kind of music and stuff you want to play, then you're more than welcome to text it in to 0212 Radio 1. Had played a couple of requests and suggestions from pals and listeners, and so thank you for the track suggestions. It's always cool to get to move around all sorts of different vibes. Yeah, anyway, let's play one hype fun track and then we'll get onto the gig guide. This is On My Job with Skymning and Totems. Rest in peace, beautiful humans who make beautiful music, all of them out there. This is On My Job and it's just crazy good. And it's short, which all of the songs we played today have been short. We're cramming them in.

0: you're mad. I knew they was coming, so I sat and waited.
1: That was the end of the track. It does actually cut off. This is another track coming in, which is very hot too. Lost in Thought. It's on a split on my job, Lost in Thought, which is on Skymning's Bandcamp. Totally check out. Also, the two of them, Totems and Skymning, ran a very cool record label called Bankrupt. Oh my god, I'm actually wearing... Okay. I didn't plan that whatsoever, but I'm wearing a Bankrupt hat. That must be what put it in my brain. But yeah, very cool artists, and a fun track. And it does end really suddenly. That wasn't just bad radio work. It was bad radio work that I let that next song start playing, but that's okay. We're going to get into our next little segment. Let's go to the gig guide.
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1: Cool, it's gig guide time. And the gigs are stacked. This week... Oh, someone hasn't reloaded it. That's interesting. If you don't refresh it and you leave it for a day, it'll keep yesterday's things on, which yesterday was actually Electric Jam Night at Inch. So if you went along to that, I hope you enjoyed it. I was planning on it, but I got caught up. I had to do some mahi, some all sorts of things. Anyway, it is today, Wednesday the 26th. We have got on at Marama Hall at the University of Otago lunchtime concert, Students in Recital 2, Humantics. You can get the tickets at 1 p.m. Is the event. And then at Inch Bar is the weekly Wednesday stand-up comedy, 7:30 p.m, $5. On Thursday, the 27th of August, we've got John Eganes. I should check the pronunciation of that. Or you can text it in, or email me. That's at Inch Bar, that's 7:30 p.m. Koha entry. On this Friday, the 28th of August, we have the Bring the Noise finals, the Bring the Noise 2026 finals, where all the bands, acts, and beautiful people have a... beautiful people sounds like a Trump thing, eh? I should stop saying that. I think I said it on stage, and I said it on the radio when I was here recently, so I'm pretty sure that's a Trump thing. I should watch out. I probably picked it up by, like, making fun of Trump saying it, and then, that's how you accidentally start saying those things. Make it along to the Bring the Noise finals, it'll be dope. And it doesn't actually go too late as well, because there's another event that you could go to as well on Friday. Dankfest 2026 is happening too. Two huge events for a huge Friday night. I think they don't actually announce the lineup, so just pop along. Friday will be a very cool one. Or maybe they're going to advertise it, but there's a very cool new band, which maybe I shouldn't announce yet, who are going to be opening the show. And it'll go till late too. It's one of the cool late night events you can go to at the Crown, where it keeps going, and some cool bands from out of town such as Mooring, who are actually doing an interview on the Drive show today, and then also on this Friday we have Catgut and Steel at Cafe Santosha, 7:30 p.m. and then at Inch Bar is the Delegates, 8 p.m. Koha entry. On this Saturday the 29th of August at Pearl Diver is Hannah Everingham with her Big Surprise album tour. Tickets from UTR at 9 p.m. That'd be super cool. Then on at Hanover Hall is the Dunedin City Jazz Orchestra tuning up. Tickets from Dunedin Jazz Club, 7:30 p.m, all ages. At the Glenroy Auditorium is Mel Parsons' Castle Hill album tour release. Two tours coming through. That one's, you can get tickets at Ticketek, and it's at 7:30 p.m. And then on, also, is another night of Dankfest, the second night of Dankfest at the Crown, which will go till even later, I think. There's a sort of DJ act playing at the end of it. So yeah, definitely make your way along to that. I think you can buy, it's like $20 for the, $35 for the whole, 2 days, or it's, you can buy single tickets as well. But yeah, anyway, there's a really cool poster for it too by Mads Kelly. And also the Dankfest and Rangatahi Rumble is on Saturday as well at Yours, with some local all-ages bands and some touring artists as well. We've got three touring artists playing, or more than that actually, playing on Saturday in Ngāti Poti. Also at Inch Bar on Saturday is Sam Charlesworth, Emma Papworth, and Luke and Lily. That's at 7:30 p.m. and it is koha entry. So what a stacked little weekend. I hope you make it along to something and have yourself a wonderful time. On this Sunday is also Dunedin Folk Club's Klezmer Sisters. The Klezmer Sisters are playing. $10 for members, $15 for non-members. It's 7:30 p.m. At Inch Bar is the Big Jazz Apple. That's 4:30 p.m. and koha entry. I'll just tickle into a bit of what we got on next week. Thursday the 3rd, we have DJ the Yemenite at Pearl Diver. 4:30 p.m. free entry. On Friday is Jay Solo Project at the Crown with Matt Danger. Next Saturday, the 5th of September, oh my gosh, it's September next week, is A Family Affair at Pearl Diver, and at First Church, Liz Conway's Perspectives album release tour. And then there's also a Celtic Jam session on at Inch that Sunday. And then I think coming up the week after, we've also are running a Radio 1 gig with the wonderful Pink Opaque, who are doing a single release of their tracks Glow and Sparkle with Pearly and Rumi and Noel Hill. That's 6 p.m. koha entry and all that. Just, that's like 2.5 weeks away, though, so don't you stress about that yet. Make your way along to some cool stuff this weekend and have yourself a fun time. What have else we got planned? We're just about at the top 11. I'm going to chuck on a couple more Aotearoa tunes. This is Jaga. I think they're from Otatahi, with a very, very fun kind of ambient jungle 90s vibe track with really cool breaks in it over some beautiful pads. And it is Jaga's We Once Knew. Kia ora, and thanks for tuning in to the Gig Guide and for tuning in to the station and the breakfast show. Sadly, our host Lily is away. Kofi Takuingua, I am here to play you some tunes, fill in, and do at least 70%, maybe less than that, as good of a job as my goal.
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3: Heck yeah, I actually literally just made myself a Mazagran coffee. At the beginning of the show, I ran out and put it on, and then a whole hour went by where I didn't drink it, and now I've got it in my hand, away from the technology, for any of my workmates who are listening. And I'm glad to be caffeinated by it. We're going to get to the Mazagran hit picks. Oh, no, you know what? 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
1: We're on to our number to code. That was Vera Ellen just before with How We Say Goodnight. This is Esther with Obsidian.

Hell yeah, that was Astaire there with Obsidian. What a tune, our number to call. Let's keep it rolling. We're going on to our next one, Park Flyers at the Pool, from Te Whanganui Atara, I believe. Two-piece, cool, emo-y, twinkly thing. Let's check it out.

0: Next up, we have got Amanita with Righteous Socializing at our number Waru.
1: Waru 8.
0: It's the Radio 1 Top 11. Let's go.

0: Hell yeah. Got a Limp Bizkit vibe with that. That was Amanita Otipoti Powerhouses with a real badass tune there. Righteous Socialite. We are on... Where are we at? Oh, here we go. We are at Uno Juno in our number Fitu. Who were they? Were they in here? Oh, they were in here for ages with their... wonderful track Skyscrapers as well, and Frown was up at number 2 as well last week, which is dope. Very, very cool to hear more from them. They've been killing it, and I know getting some good recognition around the Motu as well, which is dope. But let's check it out. This is Frown. It's a shorty but a goodie.
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0: 106.
1: We're on to our number Ono. We just had Yuna Juno with Frown. This is Moko Mokai and Troy Kingi with Brazil. Gorgeous tune. We're at the halfway mark of the top 11.
2: Yeah. 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

0: Cullinan, wow. 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Come test the brother then. Hit you with the cast iron that I sweat the onions in. Rock the spot, dip them off the clock. Clip the ticket, middleman it, skim it off the top. I'm too composed to be popping off.
1: Great.
0: My boy do well, divvy up the spots. Knives akimbo, lean with it, like it's limbo, jewels dance. When the gleam hit it, through the lighted billows.

0: Gorgeous tune. That was Moka Mokai and Troy Kingi with Brazil. What a lovely reprise from a fun, rocky little top 11 countdown we've had. And that tune is just fantastic. Really, really dug it. Next up, we are at Rima, and we have got our locals Ivy with their track, new track Gutter. Great track. Been really, really digging it. Lion in the Gutter. Yeah, I really, really dug the instrumentation on it and stuff. Hopefully it's a sign of some very cool things to come from Ivy. Otipoti artists, we've had a couple of Otipoti artists already, and we might even have some more as we roll on into the nearing the end or the second half of the or so of our top 11 countdown. You're listening to the Parakuihi Wednesday show. Our usual host Lily is away today, so I'm Fee here to fill in and play some tunes. This hour, if you've just tuned in, is our top 11 countdown. We've had one Mazagran hit pick. We're going to sneak another one into somewhere, but we're at our number 5 in the countdown, and this is Ivy from Otipoti with Gutter.
1: Rima 5.

0: Cool, cool, cool. That was Civil Talk there with, there's an FBI officer in Wellington. Very cool new tune from them. That was our number four in the top 11 countdown, which means we're making it to the medals, the bronze and the silver and the gold, because music is a competition. And there's winners and losers. But before we get into the competition part of it, we've also got our next Mazagran hit pick, just to tease you out a little bit more. Shout out to Mazagran. I'm drinking one of their coffees at the moment, and it's a lifesaver. It's really good in the morning. So shout out to all the coffee drinkers, and also shout out to all the non-coffee drinkers who listen to people on the radio and in creative industries just constantly harp on about how, oh gosh, I need my coffee. And things like that. Let's get on to our Mazagran hit pick from the top 11 countdown. If you're just tuning in, we're nearly at the end, and it is the Wednesday Parakuihi show. Your usual host Lily is away. I am Fee, playing you some tunes, and you can check out the top 11 online after this as well, and you can check out the rest of the tracks that were played in the show too on the program on r1.co.nz. More cool stuff to come after the top 11 too, so make sure you stay tuned. But let's keep it going, keep the ball rolling, and rip back into it. This is our next, second of the Mazagran hit picks. It is the band Aktung from Otatahi, and this song is called It Always Rains on Fridays.
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0: That was Aktang, It Always Rains on Fridays. Now we're on to our Toru for the wiki. This is Loa Loa from Aotearoa, from Otipoti actually, with their tune Jester. Everyone a round of applause for our number three. Let's check it out. This is a cool track.
1: Toru 3.

Hell yeah, that was Loa Loa in at number toru. We are on to our number rua for the week. This is another Otipoti favourite. We have got Becca Caffin, one of our ex-drive hosts too, and this is their tune, Julia Roberts. We're nearly there at the end of the top 11 countdown. Heck yeah. Rua.

What a beautiful tune. That was Becca Caffin with Julia Roberts. And now we have made it to our gold medal, the Tahi for the Wiki. This is our wonderful locals, the Pink Opaque, with their tune Glow. You can check out the single release show in like 2.5 weeks now as well. One of the Radio 1 Presents gigs going on at Pearl Diver, which would be super dope. Let's check it out. Thanks so much for tuning into the Top 11.

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2: Beautiful. That was the Pink Opaque there with Glow. And it's only 9:50, but we've finished the Top 11 Countdown with both of our Mazagran hit picks. We had a pretty cool, rocky little countdown, and that included a bunch of really short tracks. So lucky us, we've still got more music to fit in. And I haven't even got a track ready as well, which is crazy. But I'm going to play a... I was going to play some different... different music from the rocky stuff for a second, and I'm sure a lot of other radio stations around the country and stuff have been talking about the very sad passing of our beloved Dolly. We've also got Christina Tina Turntables here in the studio as well. How are you doing,
3: Aloha.
2: Christina?
3: It's kind of sad.
2: Yeah.
3: I mean, she's like a legend, and it's kind of interesting because, you know, obviously country music and some of your audience is hugely conservative.
2: Yeah.
3: And she never really directly, there's a whole podcast written about her.
2: Oh, it's amazing. I love
3: it. Isn't it incredible? Yeah, yeah. And about how she sits in this place, and you can agree with it or not, but she doesn't directly target particular political parties, but she always says, it's clear in my lyrics
2: and
3: in my actions, because she's such a huge philanthropist. It's a really hard word to say. And of course the queer community were massive fans because, you know, she described her look as drag. And her husband passed away a little while ago, and I did wonder whether she would closely follow, because he'd been her there and obviously quite grounding to her whole life. And he was like, I think he did Gravel or something like that. Oh, yeah. And he only ever saw her perform twice.
2: True. Wow.
3: Yeah, so he wasn't involved in the whole industry thing. So she obviously had a great balance in her life.
2: Yeah, yeah.
3: And literally grew up dirt poor.
2: Yeah, yeah, yeah.
3: Yeah.
2: No, she's awesome.
3: Kids. Yeah, anyway, sorry. I'm a mess.
2: Oh, no, totally. Yeah, yeah. I think, and I think that I've noticed a lot of people from like younger generations kind of getting into her, discovering her through things like podcasts and like some of that, especially when, you know, her music's obviously becoming more dated in as much as that it's just not played on some radio stations as much, or that like on social media you might only hear
3: three songs.
2: So it is nice for people to kind of discover and see how she was like a cool activist, she's a cool feminist, she's a cool working class hero, she's a cool icon, and she's like somehow just had like really good politics for the most part the whole time in her career amongst like absolute chaos and horror, and like you know, like she's like brought up in like the OG time of all of those stars getting groomed like crazy.
3: Ah, and she managed to push up against it. Like,
2: yeah, yeah. She was fighting against it at the time, which was unbelievable. Yeah.
3: And even to the point where I Will Always Love You, Elvis wanted to do a cover of it, and she's like, not unless I keep the rights.
2: And
3: she refused to give it to him.
2: Yeah.
3: Which
2: totally.
3: Is insane. And she, you know, she wasn't that big then either. It's hard for us to remember that she was actually, she was a real slow burn kind of thing.
2: Yeah, yeah, yeah.
3: Obviously in the 80s she was pretty massive.
2: But, yeah, yeah.
3: I saw her perform. I was lucky enough to see her in the stadium.
2: Yeah.
3: And it was full of lots of queer people and lots of people in stupid outfits. But I didn't realise how cool the lyrics to 9 to 5 are.
2: And
3: you watch the movie and you go, damn, this is good.
2: It's
3: such a great feminist song, and you'll hear it a million times, I guess, over the next couple of days, but she's got a massive body of work.
2: I
3: can't listen to Coat of Many Colours without crying my ass off, because it's all about being poor and being teased at school, and it's just it's a beautiful song. Anyway,
2: hopefully we get some kind of cool different tributes from different kind of artists, and like people who are inspired by her that aren't just, you know, the like
3: obvious country
2: big,
3: people
2: big famous people, because I think that she has had such a big influence that's also led to, like, you know, now there's such a big country and folk revival in the indie scene, and a lot of that is from and based around Southern America and stuff, so you know, hopefully like Wednesday or something do a little Dolly Parton cover, or someone comes up with a cool album for it.
3: God damn, yeah.
2: We talked a little bit before about how she's a really good songwriter and wrote a crazy number of songs on her own. She did work with some producers sometimes as well, and then as was the kind of vibe of the time, lots of people did some cool different kind of arrangements and covers. And so you have suggested a track that's a cover of a Bob Dylan track.
3: Yeah, I saw her perform this. Cool. And I was just like, oh my God, this is such a beautiful rendition of the song.
2: Yeah.
3: And it seems wrong to have her doing a cover, but
2: it's a really great
3: beautiful version of the song. So
2: yeah.
3: Yeah.
2: There's something to be said as well for that whole, especially like came from that era, like covers as a way to, I don't want to say you get like more expression out of it, but like when the song and the lyrics are written by somebody else, you get more like space to interpret however you want, and also sometimes be as dramatic as you want.
3: Yes.
2: You know, when it's your own song, you're like, I can't be that dramatic. The song has to keep going, or like, you know, you have to do the structure. It has to get from A to B. Whereas when you're like doing covers and rearrangements and stuff, you can like,
3: it's really true. Yeah. The interpretation. Yeah. And also, I mean, she, like, if you think of all the indie artists that got famous off covering Jolene, White Stripes and Darcy Clay, of course, being like really prominent ones. I think it speaks to how good a song is if it can be covered a million times and you're still going, ah, oh, there's an interesting take on that.
2: Totally.
3: Anyway.
2: No, perfect. Yeah, hopefully everybody out there goes and listens to some Dolly. And even if you don't like Dolly, I would suggest listening to the podcast or even just doing a little bit of research or watching some interviews, because I think something like, I don't think I realised till I was 18 or 19 that she was actually really cool.
3: She's also incredibly funny. When I saw her, it was like stand-up, and she's got a couple of sticky lines that are like... my favourite of hers, and it's a slow burner and it's a little rude, is that I've had so many facelifts that pretty soon I'm going to have a goatee.
2: Which,
3: you know, she's got so many.
2: Anyway. Sick. Let's roll into Dolly Parton with Don't Think Twice, which is a rearrangement of a Bob Dylan song. Shout outs to Dolly. Shout outs to all the fans out there.
3: R.I.P.
2: Take it chill and, you know, reflect in nice ways.
3: And read a book.
2: Yeah.

0: at Ahikaroa presents a journey that celebrates the artists and stories of the Dunedin Public Art Gallery Collection. Building from the just-released book of the same title, the exhibition explores ideas of arrival and departure, ways of occupying and experiencing land in the natural environment, buildings, structures and spaces of shelter and protection, and the sharing of stories through art. Acknowledging mana whenua and the concept of ahika as an expression of the continuous occupation of land through whakapapa, Te Ahikaroa offers audiences a rich sense of the unique location and history of this institution, the wide range of artists represented in the collection, and the artistic, cultural and historic context of their works. Te Ahikaroa, on now at the Dunedin Public Art Gallery.
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0: Hell yeah, that was Polly Hill and Samara Alofa with their Aquarius Age of Uranus. It's like a remix album, and that remix was Pain, the Queen of the Hill remix. Super cool. Before that, we had Bic Runga's Kaore Hewa, the remake of There Is No Time, and Either from Te Papayoia with Dogs Gone. If you're just tuning in, we're going to have some news headlines later with Cass. Ko Whitaku Wingawa, I am hosting The Breakfast Show while Lily is away for a bit. Hopefully you've been enjoying the tunes. We're going to have some more lovely stuff to come. This is a very cool, chill New Zealand artist called Groini, and this is their tune, I Don't Hold Knives. Stay tuned and stay warm, and hope things are going well for you this morning so far. Sure.
1: Hi, it's Benny, and when I'm in the men, I listen to Radio 1.

Kia ora. It is still the Wednesday Parakuihi. That was Tomorrow People with Okura. Before that, Angus and Julia Stone, who have been making a bit of a comeback and doing another little tour. I don't think they're coming to Aotearoa again. But and then before that, Hannah Everingham as well with Judy Dench. This is Evie Bamford, another Aotearoa artist. Stacked full of Aotearoa artists today. Hope you enjoy.

guess what is it that I'm thinking? Can you believe that this is reality in my head? I live in reality. I can do whatever I want to do. I can think for myself. You will try to guess what is it that I'm thinking, I want to do, whatever I want.

0: very difficult to believe that all of this can arise from nothing. Can prove that this is reality and not all something in my head. You should make a physical body for yourself.
1: Hell yeah, that's Tochka with Well of Gorse, a very cool tune. We've been playing some kind of cool chiller indie stuff for the past 20 minutes or so, but you know, it wouldn't be the end of a hype little rapper rookie show without some more hype tunes. But I have some political messaging for you. Maybe it's on behalf of Radio 1. Potentially, it's not allowed to be on behalf of Radio 1, so it's on behalf of me, the random host. And that is to go out and vote. I've got a cool track here from the Nine Eye Express. Go out and vote. It's a dope little old banger recorded by someone who actually lives in Otipoti now, Scott, and plays in some cool bands too. This is the 9-8 Express. Go out and vote. So don't you forget to do that, and make sure you sign up. Here we go.

0: Hell yeah, that was the Nainai Express from Tamaki when they recorded that, but actually down here in Otipoti now, which is pretty dope. That track was called Go Out and Vote, and I reckon you should go out and vote, or at least go out and sign up to vote and make sure you got your address right and you can vote in Otipoti or wherever is relevant to you. And funnily enough, we actually have gotten to our news segment, and we have got the wonderful Cass in for it too. How you doing, Cass?
1: Kia ora, Fee. I'm good. How are you?
0: Yeah, pretty chill. I'm not the biggest morning person, so it's fun being in and trying to play tunes and come up with things to do and talk about.
1: Yeah.
0: How do you? Because you are also one of our drive hosts. What goes through your mind trying to figure out how to talk about random things for 3 hours?
1: Oh my, Fee, you've met me, you know I could talk about any random thing for 3 hours.
0: You don't get like self-conscious about it? I'm not saying you should,
1: oh,
0: but yeah.
1: No, I definitely do all of the time. Yeah. Also, my thing is that I'll over-talk. I'll sit there and I'll be like, people didn't want to hear 3 minutes of that.
0: Yeah, I feel like it's also a classic thing. It's kind of like in any performance, like, I mean, music, but other things where the more nervous you are or something, the more you overdo it.
1: Mm-hmm.
0: And so then you're just like rambling and you're like, oh gosh, I made a mistake, and then I turned that into an excuse to talk for 3 minutes about how I, like, you know, played the wrong song or something, or whatever.
1: Yeah, but if anyone wants to listen to the Wednesday Drive, it's really polished and I never ramble. I'm actually really concise and everything I talk about is really interesting, so you should listen.
0: Absolutely. Cass is our wonderful Wednesday Drive host, but also does our Wednesday R1 News headlines. And yeah, our usual host Lily is away. We're pretty much just about at the end of the show, but luckily we've got Cass here to talk about some stuff. Do you want to fire away with some headlines?
1: Yes. Kia ora, Atamaria, he pito pito korero tēnei. In news today, Dolly Parton, queen of country music and humanitarian hero, has died at 80. Dolly, who rose from humble beginnings and became one of America's most unifying and beloved stars, died on Tuesday at her home in Nashville. According to a family statement, she was 80 and she died peacefully. Rest in peace, Dolly.
0: Yeah, heck yeah. We played some a little bit of Dolly on the show. Have you listened to much Dolly?
1: I loved her. I'm a big classic. I love Loretta Lynn. I like Dolly Parton. I'm a big classic country gal.
0: Yeah, heck
1: I like
0: yeah.
1: the big dresses. All right, in other news, Central Otago's mayor says a rates cap being introduced by the government is pretty frustrating, and councils aren't just spending money, quote, willy-nilly. Local Government Minister Simon Watts made the announcement on Tuesday, saying the government was moving ahead with its plans to cap the amount councils can increase rates by a maximum of 4%. Watts said the legislation would put a brake on excessive increases and give ratepayers greater certainty. He confirmed that the average amount households would save is $34 a year. Mayors across the country have been expressing their dismay, with Central Otago's Tama Ali telling Morning Report, quote, "It is pretty frustrating. We know that the capping of rates has been incredibly popular with the public, and we understand why. But everyone has been working so hard over the last few years to catch up on huge infrastructure deficits and provide the services that our communities need and deserve for less." And finally in news, the Australian music industry bans AI-generated tracks from its official charts. Australia's recorded music industry will bar tracks wholly generated by artificial intelligence from official charts as burgeoning generative technologies threaten artists' livelihood. A crackdown comes as a variation of Madonna's pop hit Like a Prayer, created by an Australian producer using AI-generated vocals and drums, has spent 16 weeks at the Australian Top 20, stoking debate about generative AI's place in music. Wholly AI-generated tracks will be banned from the ARIA charts from Monday next week, but some AI-assisted music will remain eligible. Tracks can be eligible only if, quote, humans wrote the song and performed the lead vocals in the primary instruments, amongst other requirements, the statement said. AI-generated music would also be ineligible for the Australian industry's prestigious ARIA Awards.
0: Wow.
1: And that is all for news.
0: Cool. Thank you so much. AI music, where's your, like, how do you feel about it? Have you, like, listened to some? I feel like there is one sort of interesting thing that I see faced with students, where students are obviously sort of using AI to do their assignments and stuff, sometimes to assist it, sometimes to do too much of it.
1: Yeah.
0: But then there's this kind of progressive perspective of, like, AI is bad, that comes from a good place, but sometimes can be a bit over-militaristic against what AI could assist people with, mm-hmm. when all they're actually thinking about is large language models and, you know, the environmental effects and stuff of that, which is quite different to, like, you know, the algorithm that is functionally an AI that we all look at on our screen anyway.
1: Yeah.
0: How do you feel like it's affecting the music industry for you or your consumption of music, or, like, how do you feel about it?
1: Well, oh my goodness, I have so many thoughts on AI, but as you were saying, I do think it's really important when I'm talking about AI, especially in a creative sense, talking about large language model, generative AI. It's a bit like when we're talking about data centres, we're talking about generative AI centres, not just data centres.
0: Yeah, yeah.
1: Because if we start chucking broad terms on everything, it'll dilute the amount of action we can take. But honestly, I think it's really important, especially now that the sentiment is more anti-AI, that if you believe it, you need to follow it up with action. You cannot be like, I think AI is bad, and then ask ChatGPT questions. I can't lie, that is a pet peeve of mine.
0: People
1: who say it's bad and then continue to use it, it's a bit, your grandchildren aren't going to like you for that.
0: I think it is an awkward subject that I think it's easy to have hard line stances on, but I think over the next 5 years it'll kind of emerge a bit more, like what it actually means to us, or to, you know, I mean, in a student radio context, like, we get sent press release after press release, and, like, a lot of them might use AI to copy the links from different places and stuff, and I see that a lot, and a lot of them might use AI to do some of the text, and I won't necessarily know. Sometimes you get a vibe and you can tell. But, like, sometimes it is a helpful accessibility thing.
1: Definitely.
0: And sometimes it's a time saver, but it's the hard thing is that everyone has to choose where those lines are, and everyone's going to have different ideas about where those lines are, you know?
1: I think that there should... Actually, if we're talking about AI, the New Zealand Music Commission put out a really beautiful, a really cool, like, a brief, I suppose, like, a media blitz about the changes that they think should be made. They put it out this morning, and it was really informative and really interesting. So people should go look at that. I think that was really cool. But also, there should be legislation around how we should use it or where it should be used. There should be experts involved. It shouldn't be up to us the everyday users who don't know how this thing works to regulate ourselves and to regulate everyone around us. It's a hard thing.
0: Yeah. Cool. Well, like everything, stuff is more nuanced than we might know and understand, and it's cool to think about and have caught it all about, but it's also good to, like, get to learn more about, or you know, if there's people who can figure those things out and come up with legislation for it, can often save us the energy of, like, the overwhelming weight of morality, or, you know, having to live an ethical life, and, you know,
1: while you're going
0: to the supermarket. Anyway, so I didn't mean to tangent you too hard, but thank you so much.
1: We ramble.
0: Catch Cass later for the Wednesday drive show, the Rapa drive show. I think I actually see the Rapa yesterday when I was hosting breakfast too. So some whakama reo from me. Today is Rapa, the Wednesday breakfast show. I have been Fee. I'm going to chuck on one or two more tunes, and then stick around for some more cool shows. We got today the Wednesday Morning Spectrum. We got Ethan Noodle Soup coming up at 1 p.m. Some punk stuff, and Sarah playing some house at 2. John's JB Dreamland doing some cool pro-Palestine music, and then Cass ripping it on the airways. What are you planning on doing?
1: What am I planning on doing? A bit of New England sound.
0: Yeah, cool.
1: Yeah.
0: Heck yeah. Dope. All right, well, stay tuned. I'll catch you later, and have a beautiful day.
1: Sure. Hey, thank you, Fee. Love you all. Ooh, ooh, ooh.

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1: at the liquor store.
2: Yeah.

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0: David, I can't believe you made me late for my 3 p.m. lecture. I had to rush so quickly out of the Robertson Library, I completely forgot my $80 Hydro Flask drink bottle.
1: My God, Leanne, pull yourself together. If we hadn't gone over those last Hubs class notes, we would have never passed that test.
0: You're right, but...
1: Besides, you'll be reunited with your drink bottle in no time. You can lodge a lost item complaint anytime through the OUSA website, or we just have to go to the OUSA main office between 9 a.m. and 3 p.m. on a weekday to find the...
2: Lost property.
3: It's 1 p.m. on a Wednesday and I'm so bored. I could really use some awesome music right now, especially some punk.